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3: We are turning up the heat this hour. I've got a studio full of guys hanging out with me tonight. And ladies, if you've ever wished you could get inside the male brain when a crush starts turning into real feelings, tonight is your chance to be a fly on the wall. Nothing is off the table, and they're going to be spilling the truth. I have a feeling a few of these answers might surprise you. 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

0: Tonight, I've got a few of my guy friends hanging out in the studio, and I realized we ask each other questions all the time that the opposite sex never gets to hear the answers to. So, ladies, you can thank me now. Here's your chance. I'm asking them what actually goes through a man's mind when he starts catching real feelings. Now, fellas, to break the ice, I'll tell you that for me, for past experience, when I'm crushing on somebody, first thing I do is find out their zodiac sign, and I'm running it through Google through all the compatibility tests. Put your whole life into ChatGPT. My sister said Microsoft Copilot. I'm like, are you doing this from your work email? Like, I'll be so serious right now.
1: Why are you looking for relationship advice in Microsoft Copilot?
2: Look, that's wild.
3: I've had a few girls where I'm like, hey, mom, what time was I born at? And now I see the memes on Instagram where it's like, when your son texts you what time he was born at, leave that girl. Like, run.
2: Leave her alone, buddy.
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0: It's time for a vibe check, baby.
1: Hey, Jane. Heather in Athens.
0: Hey, Heather in Athens.
1: Hey, girl. I called a couple of weeks ago and told you I was going to go skydiving.
0: Oh, my God. It happened.
1: Girl, it happened.
0: OMG. So a couple weeks ago, Heather calls me and she's like, I'm going to go skydiving for my 50th birthday. I'm going to bring some people from church, from my gym. How did it go?
1: It was amazing. There was five of us. I did a little video. I sent you an Instagram saying,
0: yes, slide into my DMs.
1: I'm going to send you my pictures. I'm also on Lexapro, so take that with a grain of salt. Apparently, there's no fear on Lexapro.
0: I love it.
1: I cannot wait to go again. It was everything I needed it to be. 4 out of 5 want to do it again. My daughter wants to do 25 tandems so she can be a solo jumper.
0: Incredible.
1: It was very surreal. It was so peaceful, except for my screaming, but it was peaceful otherwise. I mean, I had my eyes closed at first, and in that same moment, I said, I paid too much for this. Open your eyes. And I opened my eyes up real quick, and it was just like,
0: crying.
1: I'm doing this.
0: When are you going back? Oh my God, round two already?
1: It's a little expensive.
0: Okay.
1: But as soon as I have that money.
0: This is freaking awesome.
1: It is. My actual birthday is Wednesday, and so okay. If I get that money, it's going straight to
0: the fun.
1: Skydiving.
0: Yes! Oh my God, I appreciate

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Oh!

0: feeling me? Let's do something. Let's make a bet.
1: Hey, it's Nikki. 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

0: Alex Warren, 99.5 ZPO. What's up? It's a Smiley Morning Show. Happy Friday. Weekend Blast Off is coming up in about 10 minutes. But first, news from Julia Moffitt. 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
1: A former Border Patrol leader is coming to Fishers for what organizers call a mass deportation rally. While it is a private event, it is stirring up a little controversy in that city. The rally is drawing a lot of protests on that schedule. More on that later, but this event is set for Saturday of next week, not this weekend. It's organized by the Save Heritage Indiana with former Border Patrol Commander Greg Bovino scheduled to headline, as well as also remarks from Lieutenant Governor Micah Beckwith. Attendees have a request to an invitation, and they pay $50 to get the location right before the event. Daniel Pointer is organizing the event for Save Heritage Indiana in opposition. He says his group supports reducing both legal and illegal immigration.
0: Story number two.
1: Well, this morning, one of the IMPD officers shot during an incident Wednesday night is out of the hospital. The other officer is still being treated at Eskenazi, but is in stable condition. IMPD says both officers are in good spirits during their recovery.
0: And story number three.
1: Well, change is coming to Indiana ballots this November. For the first time, school board candidates can appear on the ballot with a political party label or choose to run without one. And all of the 1,042 candidates running for a school board seat in November, about half have declared a party affiliation that will appear on the next ballot with by their name.
0: All right, thank you.
2: And
0: Julia.
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3: You suck.
0: Brickyard Weekend, Sue Wade Jr. Let's go. If you ain't rubbing, you ain't racing. And I'm rubbing myself for NASCAR. Rub it. Ah, Junior.
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0: Stop, you little stinker. God, I hate that. Oh, I'm sorry. I don't have your mic on, Tony. I still don't have your... What's happening over there? Tony, are you alive?
5: I think the computer decided that your sports was done.
0: Shut up.
5: That's enough rubbing.
0: It knew it loved my rubbing. Uh-huh. What's it called if you ain't cheating, you ain't eating?
5: Trying. If you ain't cheating, you ain't trying.
0: Shake and bake, baby.
5: I don't remember all the NASCAR phrases.
0: Anyway, Brickyard 400 this weekend.
5: That's not a NASCAR phrase. That's from Talladega Nights, Ricky Bobby.
0: But that's what they were doing, right? They were racing NASCARs in that movie?
5: Yes, but that's not like a NASCAR thing.
0: It's a NASCAR. They're rubbing each other out there. You know it. How can you not? It's so exciting. Brickyard 400, gates open at 10 a.m., races 2 p.m. That's Sunday, practice this afternoon. Tomorrow, Family Fest and the other races around the big race. And then you got WNBA Fever. They're not in until Tuesday in Seattle. Indians, they lost to the Lehigh Valley Iron Pigs.
5: Oh.
0: I've been calling them the Mud Pigs all week.
5: Oh.
0: There's a team called Mud Hens.
5: Yes. And Iron Pigs. And you just put the two together.
0: Yeah, I just, like, in the sports all week, we've been calling them Mud Pigs and nobody noticed.
5: Mud Pigs.
0: Mud and Pigs go together.
5: And Iron Hens.
0: Iron Hens. Iron Hens.
5: I like it.
0: Yeah. The series continues tonight and through the weekend at Victory Field. And Indy 11 have a home match tomorrow at the Mike downtown. And that's your sports on the Smiley Morning Show. Let's open up this Friday show, shall we?

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Don't tell anybody.

0: It's early. Secret sound. We have a secret sound on this show. Every morning, 7:30, the jackpot grows. Today, it is worth $250.
1: Oh, yeah.
0: Oh, yeah. We've got lots of prizes, including the following prize. Tickets to Symphony on the Prairie?
1: Maybe.
0: Possibly.
1: Good luck.
0: Yeah. Other tickets.
1: I was not prepared because we were doing Hillary Duff all week.
0: That was last night. I wonder how it went. If you went to Hillary Duff, call us now, 317-228-1099. Tell us how it went. And, of course, you can't have Friday on the Smiley Morning Show without the Weekend Blast.
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0: So, tell everybody what you got. You got Cheetos. 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
0: I'm sorry, I couldn't hear you.
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0: Yeah.
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0: typical morning show garbage. We got to play fart sound effects. It's the Brain Fart Smiley Morning Show. Happy Friday. Tony's here. Hi.
1: Good morning.
0: Willie's here. That's me. And Nikki's out and Dave is on vacation. So here we are having a Friday. If you want to win Old World Gondolier tickets, you got to listen to this Brain Fart and call in and try to get it right. We'll take three guesses. If you get it right, you get to go down to the canal to pretend you're Italian.
1: You don't have to pretend you're Italian.

0: And you can just pretend you're in Italy.
1: That's right. You can. Yeah. You get
0: you
1: a pizza.
0: Still be a Hoosier.
1: Get one of those Giordano's pizzas.
0: Ooh.
1: Go down there or like a Olive Garden spaghetti.
0: Uh-huh.
1: And just eat spaghetti on a gondola.
0: I love this.
1: And be like, we're real Italians.
0: Exactly.
1: Deborah, we're real Italians for the weekend. I grew out this mustache for you. Why are you eating your pizza?
0: I'm seasick,
1: Jim. I'm canal sick.
0: Okay.
1: I hope there's canal later.
0: All
1: That's
0: right.
1: why I bought this gondola.
0: Not
1: I want it for
0: after
1: you.
0: After all that Italian.
1: I won it for you from the morning radio show that does the fart sound effects.
0: Yes.
1: Here it is. Here's your brain fart.
0: Okay. 1/5 of dating app users get more right swipes when they include this word in their profile. What is it?
1: Oh, my. Okay.
0: What's that word that would get people interested?
1: More right swipes. What's the percentage?
0: It's a 1/5.
1: Oh, okay. Got you. Oh, I got you. Yeah. I know how to convert that to a percentage.
0: Okay.
1: I do math. While you're calling in, 317-228-1099, we're going to get some traffic because I'm sure there's traffic.
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0: We have some really bad issues on the southeast side. So 465 northbound, right before Brookville Road, there is an accident blocking the left lane. That sucks. But then you keep going, and 465 northbound at Washington Street, two right lanes are blocked because of a vehicle fire. So it's really bad in that area. We also have an accident, Washington Street at Girls School Road on the west side.
1: Thank you very much for that. Again, what is the brain fart? 317-228-1099.
0: 1/5 of dating app users get more right swipes when they include this word in their profile. What word?
1: Give us a call now.

0: Did you know the inspiration for that song was based on an ending that doesn't exist in the actual movie Toy Story 5?
1: 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That's hilarious.
0: It was the credits song, but the premise of it was based on an earlier version of the movie that she got to sort of review.
1: Oh.
0: But the song's cool. I like it. But alas, it did not have the part that actually inspired the song.
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0: I saw this on Ask Reddit. These are things that people post about a topic or whatever. These are, you know, regular people. People online are listing words that sound erotic, but aren't.
1: Mm, yep. There's and plenty
0: you,
1: of those.
0: You can add to the list if you want, but this person says dongle.
1: Oh,
0: you know what a dongle
1: yes.
0: is? It's a, you know, you put in the USB and it's to connect
1: a
0: something
1: dongle.
0: Bluetooth or whatever. Yeah, dongle.
1: I got a dongle in my car.
0: Uvula.
1: Oh, yeah. Yeah.
0: It's a little fleshy hanging
1: dangly,
0: ball in the back
1: ball.
0: Of your throat. The ball. Uvula.
1: Your throat ball.
0: Yeah, I always get scared of saying that. Is that something
1: right,
0: dirty?
1: Yeah.
0: Uvula?
1: Yeah.
0: I'm not going to say that.
1: One
0: I
1: time my brother
0: it.
1: Had to go to the hospital. He used to smoke cigarettes, and his swelled up to the point where it was like closing up his throat, and he felt like he couldn't breathe. And so then I would tell people that story, like, oh, yeah, my brother's, like, uvula swelled up. And everyone was like,
0: yeah, like, what is that?
1: No, it's not that.
0: Homo erectus.
1: Oh, yeah.
0: First human species to evolve a human-like body.
1: Indeed.
0: Let's see. Sextuplet. It's a group of combination of six things.
2: Yeah.
0: Mm-hmm. But it sounds dirty. Sextuplet.
1: Ooh, this helps.
0: Let's... Penal code.
1: Oh,
0: try that one.
1: Yeah.
0: That sounds dirty.
1: I know.
0: It's a document.
1: I never use that word.
0: Document that compiles all of the jurisdiction's criminal law.
2: Mm-hmm. Well, and you know, sometimes you get penalized.
0: Penalized.
1: That's right.
0: Cockless. I'm sorry. Cockless. Now that is dirty. Cockles. Ever heard of that word? Cockles.
1: Like cockle shells.
0: Yeah. It says small, edible mollusks similar to clams.
1: Oh.
0: Yeah.
1: Maybe
0: I don't know.
1: There's that like Mistress Mary nursery rhyme that she says she has cockle shells.
0: Ah.
1: And I always thought that was like a macaroni sounding term. Mm.
2: Never heard of that.
0: Cockles. Mm.
1: Mistress Mary, quite contrary. How does your garden grow?
2: Oh, okay.
1: That one.
0: How about this word?
1: Yeah.
0: Shuttlecock.
1: Oh, yeah.
0: Shuttlecock.
1: It's badminton, right?
0: The object that is struck back and forth in badminton is correct. Mm. How about thespian?
1: Oh, I was one of those.
0: Yeah, this is dramatic art pertaining to tragedy or to the dramatic art.
1: That's right.
0: Thespian. How about lickety split?
1: I like it.
0: That's just rapidly.
1: You're licking to split.
0: And this one we know too well, so it doesn't sound as dirty to us, but if you tell someone in San Diego or cornhole. Cornhole.
1: Yes.
0: That's a lawn game.
1: Also,
0: it's bags. What is it?
1: Pole?
0: Yeah.
1: Moist.
0: Yeah, moist. Ooh, that sounds naughty when you say moist. Anyway, there you go.
1: Contextual.
0: You sickos. Contextual, that is kind of good.
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0: Now, Nikki with Tales from the Internet.
1: Yeah, so these are real stories.
2: Yes.
1: Real stories, which makes it really fun.
2: First, we're going to start out with a 70-year-old Florida man. I know you're shocked
3: by
2: this.
3: Did you say 70?
1: 70.
2: Okay.
1: 70. Okay.
2: Florida man. Seven, yeah.
1: A 7-year-old Florida man.
2: No.
3: Okay, 70.
2: 70-year-old Florida man.
1: I'll roll with
2: it. Behavior was like a 7-year-old.
1: Okay.
2: He had to be arrested because he was caught peeing on a pallet of Spam at a Sam's Club near Orlando. And we're talking about a pallet.
1: Yeah, huge pallet.
2: So that means Spam and Vienna sausages, they had to throw out more than 3,300 cans of Vienna sausages, 2,700 cans of Spam, a combined total of over 10 grand because this 7-year-old man peed on all of it.
3: I'm more impressed that that thousands of cans of Spam still cost that much money. I mean,
1: that's a lot of cans.
3: It's so gross.
1: Yeah, they're packaged, so it's like my urine's not getting into the Spam.
2: I know.
1: Would
2: you accept a peanut butter jar?
1: I wouldn't have told anybody.
2: Sealed?
1: I would have just washed that down.
2: Well, there was an arrest record.
1: Yeah.
2: I mean, if you were like, Sam's Club served us pea Spam,
3: we'd be upset. You're not
1: if
3: wrong.
1: If it's out there.
3: But I do see your point.
1: You know what I mean?
2: Yeah.
1: And especially the other side of the pallet would be completely dry and fine.
3: I mean, how much did he pee?
1: What?
3: It can't be that much pee.
1: Yeah, no, it's an old man pee.
2: I mean,
1: it probably just dribbled out.
3: It's a weak stream, too.
2: Why are you making the case for people having to have pee-covered things?
1: You know, we just like to discuss it. Flush this thing out a little bit.
3: And we don't want to waste any
1: Spam. Talk about it.
2: You just said it's disgusting. And now you're worried about saving the pee-colored cans?
3: It is disgusting. I understand why they did it. But also, I could see, like, if you just power wash that sucker,
1: I
3: think you'd be fine.
2: Yeah. You guys are monsters.
1: Absolute
2: monsters. Then we have, another Florida man. Okay, so there was this.
3: Pretty much they're all Florida men.
1: Yeah, there's a lot of news from Florida.
2: The final one will be involving a lot of animals, and it will be Kentucky. Just a heads up. So Florida man. So there was this sheriff's deputy. He was driving around. A woman is like in the middle of this car intersection. She flags him down. And she says, "We have a problem. Something bad happened. My brother was stabbed by a guy at this gas station nearby, the Circle K, with a machete."
3: Yes.
2: And so then the cop is like, "Where's your brother?" And he's like, she's like, "In the car with the machete stabber. The machete stabber's taking him to the hospital."
1: Oh, that was sweet of him.
2: So she stayed behind at the scene to flag someone down. So yeah, this is what happened. They somehow got into some sort of verbal argument at the Circle K. The guy grabs a machete, stabs him, and then goes, "Oh, no. Oh, well, you know what?"
1: Maybe it was more of a threat and then accidentally stabbed him.
2: I'm not
1: like,
2: sure.
1: "Shoot, I better take this guy to the hospital."
2: Yeah. But he then is like, "Get in my car, me and the machete and you, we'll go to the hospital now." So he does. He drives him to the hospital. The deputy then goes to the hospital, finds the machete guy's truck covered in blood with a bloody machete inside. And he was indeed arrested.
1: Sting. A machete?
2: Yeah.
1: Going into your body, slicing right into your body?
2: Right.
1: No good.
2: A machete.
1: Don't like that.
2: Nope.
1: Don't like that.
3: No,
1: I don't want to be stabbed by a knife.
2: Let's not stab people.
1: I would almost like take. Would you take a bullet over a knife? I mean, if you had to. You know what I mean?
2: It would depend on where.
1: Yeah.
2: Because a stabbing in general.
0: WCPLFM, Greenfield, Indianapolis, a Cumulus Media Station.
1: Yeah.
2: Stabbing, maybe it's just a slice. Maybe it's not so bad. I don't know.
1: Okay. How about in the face? Right in the cheek. Directly.
2: Smaller hole.
1: Gosh, you take a bullet through your cheek and through your head.
2: I mean, as long as I live.
1: It's both.
2: Was
1: it's
2: I
1: terrible
2: fine?
1: Either way. No, you died.
2: Oh,
1: sorry,
2: you
1: did the wrong choose your own adventure page.
2: I actually always died in those books. Always.
1: Should have went to page. Do you think you should go to a page that's further into the choose your own adventure book or one that's just a few pages away? Do you think it'd be smarter to go towards the end because now you're almost there?
3: Yeah, but
1: I mean, is there a strategy?
2: Sometimes it was a trick.
3: Yeah.
1: Interesting.
2: You're like, "Oh, go further run. I'll be fine." And then they're like, "Just kidding. You drowned.
1: You fell in the wall."
2: Yeah.
1: Okay,
2: you ready for this Kentucky story? Because it is a wild one.
1: Okay.
2: So there was a man in Kentucky.
1: Home of bourbon. Home of horses.
2: Home of horses. Yes. Home of, some might say, raccoons and mules, which we will be talking about today. So this man, Mr. Mason, he was banned from an Apple store. He had been banned because he had been there previously causing some trouble. So they had said, sir, you're no longer welcome at this Apple store. So at one point, he tries to show up again. They say, you can't be here. You got to go. He's like, oh, okay. Goes to his car, grabs a raccoon, like you do, from his car, and then brings it back into the Apple store, releases it into the Apple store.
1: Oh, my God.
2: Raccoon's running wild. It bites someone. So then they're like, we got to go find this guy. So he was arrested, and that was bad. And they were like, then people were like, oh, is this the same guy that has been kicked out of many bars around town, the same guy that, with the mule? Well, then we find out Mr. Mason has quite the rap sheet, including, but not limited to, he rode a mule to an establishment. They were like, hey, you got to get out of here. You're unruly. They call the police and they're like, hey, there was this guy here. Like, we need him to go or whatever. The cops show up. Well, he's already tried to escape on this mule.
1: How fast can a mule better go? Transportation than a mule.
3: I mean, get a horse.
1: Yeah, come get me, suckers, and jump on your mule. It's like, okay, all right, well, we got this guy.
2: Yes. So then they placed him under arrest. At that point, then witnesses were telling the cops, oh, he rode that mule to another bar, and he was whipping it an unnecessary amount of times. Like, he was mistreating the animal. Aww. So then they took the mule from him as well. And so then 2 days after the mule incident, he was arrested once again for trying to flee the police while riding the mule down the road drunk. So he's had many, many different charges, including,
3: now,
2: you know,
3: being operated... Like, yes. Operating while intoxicated?
1: It is. I mean, it's the mule. The mule's not drunk.
2: But the operator is.
1: Yeah,
2: you can tell a mule to go into the middle of the road.
3: What if the mule is drunk, but you're sober?
1: Ooh.
2: Then we're going to need a law enforcement person to call in.
1: Because it'd be like, your car is drunk. I'm not drunk, but my car is.
3: I didn't have any. This mule is wasted.
2: If you have, like, a car problem, and then you, you know, like...
1: Like, hey, you got an accident. It's like, well, this car is sick.
3: Yeah.
1: It's car ill. Broke.
3: It's not my fault the mule loves whiskey.
2: If you are a law enforcement person who knows the answer, 228-1099, call us because we need to know this. But yeah, it was like fleeing and evading police. He had cruelty to animals quite a few times.
3: Oh, man.
2: He had, at one point, this was, I forgot about this part, during the raccoon situation when they were like trying to get him, they tried to pull him over and he like wouldn't. And then it was like, hey, roll down your window. And he wouldn't. They're like, get out of the car. And he wouldn't. They had to like drag him out. Mr. Mason is just, he is a menace.
1: Okay.
2: To Kentucky.
1: I did look up mules and the speed. They can go a sustained speed of about 4.5 miles an hour.
3: Oh, that's not very fast.
2: But if it was drunk,
1: they're not as quick as rodeo horses.
3: Okay. Well, yeah, rodeo horses are very fast.
1: A fit mule can travel as far as a horse, covering 100 miles in endurance in less than 24
2: like
1: hours.
2: Pack animals, that makes sense.
1: Without brakes.
2: But what if the mule is drunk?
3: That is what I need to know.
2: Why can no one answer this for us? This is important.
1: Now, a Kawasaki mule can go up to 67 miles an hour.
2: And that
1: is a type of motorcycle.
3: Oh, could mule. The mule get a public intox, though? You know?
1: Yeah, I don't know.
3: Yeah.
2: I mean, they used to. There was a time where they, like, hung elephants and stuff like that. They did used to punish animals for animal crimes. I don't know if that's allowed now.
1: Okay, thank you very much,
2: Nikki,
1: for the information. Yes, Nikki's Tales from the Internet. I've got, somebody from the law enforcement on the phone here, Hello, Jeremy. Good morning.
4: Hello.
1: Hello. Can you help us out on this predicament?
3: Yes. If our mule is drunk and we are riding the mule, can we get in trouble for riding a drunk mule?
4: No.
3: All right.
1: Sweet.
2: So what would that then be considered if it's not operating while intoxicated?
3: Then the mule gets public intox and he goes to jail.
4: So if you are intoxicated while riding the mule, you would be operating a vehicle while intoxicated.
1: Come on,
3: he's
1: it's not
3: really
1: a vehicle. Come on, he's a
2: living creature.
1: Creature.
5: Yeah. That's a vehicle.
3: Okay.
4: It is according to the Indiana state law. Yes.
1: Okay.
2: So what do we do with a drunk mule?
4: You just lead him home.
3: Okay. Okay. Right. Do you have to get off
1: get
3: the
1: him
3: mule?
1: Some, get him some White Castle is what you need to do.
2: Can you ride That's the exactly mule home right. or do you have to get off the mule?
4: I'd probably get off the mule for safety
2: okay.
4: reasons.
2: Okay. Yeah, for safety okay. reasons. Hey. Okay, that's fair.
5: What if I'm drunk and I have my sober mule drive me home in my car?
1: Do I get off the mule or does the mule get me off?
2: Oh,
1: come on.
2: No.
1: All right, come on. This
2: that
1: is too much.
2: That's also a crime. Yeah, that is definitely illegal.
5: You get south enough in Indiana, and that's a Friday night.
2: No.
5: Okay.

0: What's up? It's a Smiley Morning Show. I'm producer Will. Tony's over there.
1: Good morning.
0: Nikki's gone. Dave is gone.
1: Everyone's but Maria's here. Fun.
0: Yeah, we've got the secret sound coming up. It's worth $250. Later, if you want to get ready for it, go look at WCPL.com for the wrong answers.
1: Yes.
0: Today's going to be a pretty nice day weather-wise. Upper 70s, mix of sun and clouds. That's nice. And then the weekend is pretty, you know, medium for the summer. Low 80s, mix of sun and clouds. High 80s on Sunday for the Brickyard 400. So it's a nice weekend coming up.
1: I love it.
0: You have any weekend plans? Are you going to do anything fun? You got baseball? You got to paint your house?
1: This is my first weekend of no baseball. Since March.
0: Hallelujah. You want to hear something crazy? What? I was driving around with Lincoln. Took him drum lessons, and we were talking about, like, is there anything you want to do this school year? He's like, I think I want to try baseball.
1: Yeah.
0: And then I was like, that's great, son. But I was like, my friend Tony has a son. And I was like, okay. In my head, I was screaming, no!
1: Here's what I will tell you. Rec sports are amazing.
0: Mm-hmm.
1: Get him in rec sports.
0: Yeah.
1: And then when they start pressuring you for travel, you decide at that point if you want for your whole life to revolve around baseball. If not, keep them in rec sports because baseball is a lot of fun.
0: You'd be a super beginner and it would be all local.
1: Yeah.
0: So I'm looking into it. Although we're late. The registration ended at the end of June. So I don't know if they will.
1: For baseball?
0: Yeah.
1: Oh, for fall ball?
0: For fall ball.
1: Oh.
0: Yeah, you know the terminology. I don't know what it is.
1: Yeah.
0: I just saw that, like, oh, it starts in a week and we're not registered. So.
1: I bet they'll get him in there, no problem. I bet he'll
0: He's a kid.
1: Smash the ball. He's so big.
0: You're going to disappoint a kid?
1: Yeah,
0: not letting him play America's pastime?
1: Exactly.
0: Anyway.
1: I'll send Lucas over there. He'll
0: I was
1: help
0: quietly
1: him.
0: Screaming in my brain thinking about all the baseball trauma you've had.
1: Yeah, but no baseball this weekend, so I'm going to try. I have a pool that I never get to use.
0: Mm-hmm.
1: I'm going to sit by my pool.
0: That's nice.
1: My play. And I have a new puppy.
0: Oh, you're going to put the puppy in the pool?
1: I'm not going to put the puppy in the pool.
0: Oh.
1: I'm just going to be dealing with the puppy.
0: You're going to float in a pool and have a puppy on your chest.
1: Yes,
0: it'll be
1: I
0: like,
1: am.
0: Did I just die?
1: It will be the best thing ever.
0: It's like some people get virgins into heaven. You just get puppies
1: and
0: pools.
1: I just want puppies.
0: Tony's heaven is puppies and pools.
1: It is.
0: All right, we got to get news really quick here. It's the Smiley Morning Show. From the WTHR studios, Julia Moffitt, story number one.
2: Governor Mike Braun just appointed a new member to the Indiana Utility Regulatory Commission. According to the Capital Chronicle, Joby Gerrels will replace outgoing Commissioner David Valletta.
0: Joby
2: Valletta submitted
0: Gerrels.
2: His resignation after voting in favor of the $71 million rate hike for AES customers. Governor Braun has now appointed four of the five members on that board, tasking them with regulating Indiana utilities.
0: Story number two.
2: A next-generation obesity drug could be on its way from Eli Lilly. The company says the drug appears to be more effective than existing shots and pills. It's called retatrutide, and it works differently and is delivered via a weekly injection. In trials, it resulted in significant weight loss and improved blood sugar levels. Eli Lilly had previously said it would seek approval from the FDA for the new drug this year, but says it needs more time.
0: You see that new fat drug? It's called Ratatouille. Isn't that crazy? Isn't that like Ratatouille?
1: It's not Ratatouille.
0: Yeah, that's the rat that cooks food. I feel like that's a trick. This is made out of rat food.
1: No. But the rats did make the medication.
0: Yeah, or the medication is made out of rats. Hey, we don't know what Eli Lilly's doing. They
1: None
0: don't
1: of your
0: tell
1: business.
0: Us. Number three.
2: And also this morning, we can tell you that it's almost back to school season for a lot of kids. And if you need supplies for your kid this year, Hensley Legal Group has a free backpack event. It's the first giveaway, and today is at the Greenwood location from 11 to 1. And you can get those free backpacks filled with school supplies. Registering ahead of time is encouraged, but walk-ins are also welcome.
0: Which place was that? Was that the Hensley one?
1: Hensley Legal Group. They're doing it on the south side today, 11 to 1. Tomorrow is in Fishers, 11 to 1.
0: Yeah, and if you need backpacks, our sister station, WFMS, is also doing backpacks.
1: They're doing backpacks today, this morning.
0: I saw Deb over there wheeling out a big old bucket of backpacks.
1: She does it all.
0: Yeah, it's incredible.
1: So,
0: all right.
1: I guess you can come by our station, right?
0: Yeah.
1: 6810 North Shadeland.
0: Yeah,
1: this
0: get
1: morning.
0: A backpack now. Go get backpacks everywhere. It was like when something happened in the baseball and you got a free taco.
1: Yeah.
0: And I drove around the entire city, got a trash bag of tacos. I say get a giant trash bag and book bags.
1: If you need them, you don't want to take school supplies away from children who need them, Will.
0: Of course, of course, of course. Yes, don't take them from the kids. I'm going to go get my trash bag and backpacks.
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0: Brickyard 400 weekend, that's Sunday. 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Indians continue their series with the Lehigh Valley Iron Pigs tonight and through the weekend at Victory Field. They lost last night, but, you know, they have a million more games, so it'll be fine. And let's see here. Indy 11, our soccer team, they have a home match tomorrow. Luton United, the Mike downtown, if you want to go support our boys in blue. It's a Smiley Morning Show. Coming up, we have the secret sound. 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

0: Okay,
1: coming
0: then.
1: Up in a second, I've got a list of someone put this together online, but the best dads in movie history. So,
0: okay.
1: Who are the best dads? And it was kind of interesting.
0: If Al Pacino is on that list at all, I'm leaving the room.
1: I don't see him on the top 10.
2: See, all the dads that I think of are like sitcom dads.
0: Right,
2: 90s,
0: like Bob's dad.
2: Yeah,
0: yeah.
2: 90s
1: these are movies.
0: Blossom's dad.
1: Aww. Yeah. Here is something that yardbarker.com did. Don't even know who that is.
0: Oh, of course. Yardbarker.com.
1: But it's a website that did a survey, and it's just to get us to have some conversations, okay?
0: I'm in.
1: And you can disagree or whatever. It doesn't matter. I didn't make this list. But these are the so-called the best dads in movie history.
0: Okay.
1: So people said, well, I like the dad in this movie. He was really sweet or whatever. We'll start with 10 and go to number 1. Here we go. Number 10 is from the American Pie series, Eugene Levy's character, Mr. Levenstein.
0: He was a very cute dad.
1: I don't remember that.
0: He was like, you know, like in the beginning of the show when he kept catching Jason Biggs' character doing a bunch of odd stuff. He'd just sit him down at the table and go, you know, well, let's talk about it.
1: Okay.
0: This is very healthy exploration.
1: Sweet dad.
0: Yeah. Like, he was a very like, I'm just trying to be a good dad for you.
1: Number 9, I saw this movie, John Q. You remember that movie? Denzel Washington played a dad. This is the one he was trying to say, get his dad or his kid in the hospital or something. It was an intense movie.
2: I remember that one.
1: John Q. Meet the Parents, Robert De Niro character, Jack Burns, I believe it is.
2: He
1: you remember
2: was a
1: that?
2: Good dad?
1: Yeah, I would like.
2: He was an intimidating dad.
1: Yeah. Meet the Parents.
0: He was a jerk.
2: Yeah.
1: I don't know.
0: All right.
1: Parenthood, Steve Martin's dad character, Gil Buckman. Do you remember Steve Martin's character in Parenthood?
0: If I'm honest.
1: Number 6 is The Pursuit of Happiness, Will Smith's character, Chris Gardner.
0: Oh, yeah. That was
1: good?
0: A good one. That'll make you cry. Jaden is the little boy.
1: Oh, yeah. That's
0: little
1: right.
0: Jaden Smith.
1: Jingle All the Way, Arnold Schwarzenegger's character, Howard Langston.
0: Okay.
1: Jingle All the Way.
0: Okay.
1: Armageddon. Bruce Willis's character,
0: Carrie
1: Stamper.
0: Yeah.
1: Mm-hmm. Oh, gosh, that was good. Mrs. Doubtfire, Robin Williams' character.
2: I mean,
1: the dad.
2: You know, a little misguided, but loved his kids fiercely.
1: Yeah.
0: Sure.
1: The Vacation series, Chevy Chase, Clark Griswold.
2: Good intentions.
1: Yeah,
2: again,
1: okay.
2: Misguided, but
1: and
2: good intentions.
1: Number 1 is from the Taken movies, Liam Neeson.
0: Save his daughter. Yeah, that's not dedication.
3: Super dedication, Liam Neeson. Coming up, we have the secret sound. Next, get ready. Get ready with your guesses. It's the Smiley Morning Show.

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1: Yeehaw!
0: ZPL. Well, howdy, folks. It's time for the secret sound.
2: Shh, a secret sound. A secret, secret sound. Shh.
0: As you know, this is brought to you by Peterman, the best when it comes to heating, cooling, plumbing, and electrical. We play a sound. There's money behind it. You can guess the sound. You win the money. So here is the sound that you've been trying to guess. What could that be? What could that be? I'll tell you what it's not, all right? Do not guess these things or you're dumb.
3: Crushing trash.
4: Wood chipper.
0: What was that again? What were they?
3: Crushing trash.
0: Not crushing trash. Okay. There we go. All right. Do not guess that. What was the next one? Was it a wood chipper?
4: Wood chipper.
0: Yep, it was. Don't guess wood chipper.
1: Okay.
0: That was hail. Don't guess hail.
1: Oh, hail, no.
0: All right. There you go.

0: energy. That's right. We got Lucas on the phone for the Secret Santa. Lucas, you got that big D energy, Lucas?
1: I do have that big D energy.
2: God, thank God it wasn't a kid. You went into that totally blind, and I was so nervous.
0: I know, right? I rolled the dice.
2: You did. I was not
0: playing
2: the
0: fast
2: name
0: and
2: Lucas.
0: Loose.
2: I was very concerned.
0: All right, I got to do this really quick. Lucas, you know how this works, right?
1: I do.
0: Okay, so I play this sound, you listen to it, then you guess it. Do you think you know what it is?
1: I do, but can I say something real quick?
0: Of course.
2: Yes, please.
1: Just letting you guys know, all of you have been to my house before, including Smiley.
0: No way.
1: Yeah, so one of my family friends recommended us for the 12 Trees of Christmas about 8 years ago, maybe.
2: Okay.
1: And we got nominated. My mom got nominated for it. And your guys' car broke down in front of our neighborhood.
0: That's when we That's when we had the jambulance.
2: Yes.
1: Yes.
0: It caught on fire. We had to have it towed away or something.
1: Yep. Yep.
0: It was great.
2: Hilarious. Well, I'm glad.
1: So I had to let you guys know that, but I'm a long time listener, first time caller.
2: Awesome.
0: You know what? So Lucas at one point in time was a kid, but I waited to ask about his Big D energy until it became a full-grown Big D adult.
2: Thank you.
1: I'm graduated out of college.
2: Nice. Congratulations. And it's all because we brought you a Christmas tree.
0: Now, was your mom
1: Yes. Was
0: your mom the one were they real Christmas trees that year?
1: No, that one wasn't real.
2: Okay, good.
0: Okay, because there was a house that I think at one point in time I sat the stump down directly on their...
2: I think. Will came in with a live tree, and this woman, part of her story was how she had saved up all of her money to buy this beautiful new home, and it had beautiful white carpet, and he set the real tree down on her white carpet. Sap on her white carpet, and after that, I was like, no more real trees.
0: She's like,
1: oh my God.
0: She's like, this was fun, but I wish you had never shown up.
2: No, she was so sweet and gracious.
0: Yeah, she was
2: nice. Like calling Zero Res. Like, we have to get Zero Res out to her house to save her
1: get
2: carpet.
1: Him out there.
0: I'm like, ma'am, so I own a condo. I'm a slumlord. I can cut this little square out and patch it up real nice. Yeah. Don't you worry. Don't you worry, lady.
1: Yeah.
0: All right. Well,
1: that's an
0: awesome story. Thanks for listening for that long. Did everybody?
1: Yes, yes.
0: How did it go with the 12 trees? Was everybody happy?
1: No, I mean, we still have the tree. It's in our basement. We still use it for Christmas. So
2: awesome.
0: Sweet, dude. All right, Lucas. I hope you win this one. Here's a secret sound.
3: A secret sound.
0: Listen carefully. All right, buddy, for $200. I lied to you, too. I think it's $200, right?
2: Yes.
0: $200 today. $200. What is the sound?
1: I'm going to guess a printer.
0: Is it a printer? I'm so sorry, Lucas. Sometimes you win them. Sometimes you lose them.
2: Feels wrong to send him to loser hell after we gave him a Christmas tree.
0: Well, I think it's just balanced, you know?
2: Okay.
0: He had a wonderful few years.
1: Yeah.
0: It's like Smiley Morning Show is like a deal with the devil. you get it real nice for a long time, but then eventually
2: you're going to loser hell.
0: You got to go to loser hell.
1: No.
0: He's descending into loser hell.
1: No.
0: Bye, Lucas. There's no trees in hell.
1: No trees.
0: They all burnt up.
2: Or they're just full of sap.
0: Yeah. Yeah. Well, that means the jackpot grows. What's bad for Lucas is good for everybody else. That means Monday at 7:30, thanks to Peterman, this jackpot is worth $250, okay? So look at the wrong guesses. Come up with a better guess. Monday, 7:30.
4: Four.

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1: Weird science.
2: Science segment.
1: Well, there was another exploded rocket from SpaceX. I don't know if you heard about this one. Astronomers, also in space news, astronomers found a perfect sphere in deep space that's invisible but blasting out X-rays, and no one knows what it is. It's an invisible sphere in deep space.
3: Convenient that it's invisible.
1: Yeah, but it's blasting out X because it's shooting out X-rays. I don't know.
2: Weird.
1: Yeah, so it's got people like talking, like, what could this be?
3: Yeah, I saw some images of this. I know it's invisible, but under certain spectrums,
1: sure,
3: you can see it.
1: And it is a sphere.
3: It is a perfect sphere.
1: Perfect.
3: And there's like something else about it that it's shooting X-rays and something else at the same time. Maybe like
1: poisonous gas.
3: No, there's two things that should never exist together.
1: Oh, ooh,
3: like X-rays and radio waves or something like that.
2: Oh, alien tech,
1: good old-fashioned radio waves, like what we broadcast.
2: Oh, yeah. So when the aliens come, we'll be like their buddies.
1: Best radio station, I bet, coming from that sphere.
2: Okay, offer.
1: To all trap music.
2: All trap music, but if an alien wants to come on our show anytime,
1: yes,
2: they can.
1: If you can hear us out there, perfect sphere.
2: We'll take you.
3: Man, that's an aggressive offer.
2: Look, I didn't say they could kill us, but they can join us on the show for a bit.
1: Kill us.
3: Oh, I got you.
2: Yeah, we want to live.
1: But those X-rays, man, the perfect bone structure when they show up, you know, when you get those X-rays. You know?
2: Oh, yes, yeah. The bone structure.
1: When you see the X-rays. Some more news. A study found Uranus.
2: Oh, gross.
1: Looks a lot different than it did 20 years ago. This just sounds funny, doesn't it?
2: That's great.
3: Intentional. All the Uranus news is all a butt joke.
1: People who study it say the structure has changed. It's also gotten... a word that Paler? P-A-L-E-R?
2: You know what Paler?
1: Of course it's paler.
3: Yeah.
1: You become more pale. I wish I was a little bit paler.
3: Yeah.
1: Let's see. We still don't know why we can't tickle ourselves. Researchers, you know how you tickle? You can't tickle. You don't find that funny. Isn't that weird?
2: Oh, I don't laugh. But I can do, like, if you do the inside of your elbow...
1: Yeah.
2: It feels nice.
1: It feels
2: nice,
1: but it's not a tickle.
2: Yeah.
1: Not like a tickle.
2: Yeah,
3: not like something you're not expecting and it makes you jerk around and laugh.
1: Researchers in the Netherlands did a deep dive on it. And here's a fun fact for you. The scientific term for aggressive tickling is gargalesis.
2: Gross.
1: Oh, gargalesis.
2: Gargalesis.
3: Gargalesis.
2: Why does it have to be gargle?
3: Gargalesis.
1: I don't know. Maybe it's like big... Maybe that means gar is big.
2: Maybe.
1: Like gargantuan.
2: Sure. You know? I could see the etymology of it. Yeah.
3: And lesis means we releases some pleasure.
1: Yeah, a little laugh.
3: Like a little laugh, a little tickle.
1: A study found perfume, cologne, and scented lotions disrupt the natural cloud of chemicals that surround our body. It's called your human oxidation field. Almost like a natural force field of chemicals.
2: Mm-hmm.
1: Now, they're not sure what the health effects of messing with it might be.
2: I love perfume.
1: I know. I do, too. I love cologne.
2: It's
1: I love perfume.
2: Nice. I love walking by other people and smelling their perfumes and colognes.
1: So good.
2: Yeah.
3: I've run out of deodorant, so I'm wearing extra cologne these days.
1: Yeah.
3: Until I come up with a deodorant stick again.
2: Go to the store.
3: I know. I've got an emergency one in my car, so I'll maybe a little swipe some on. But I feel like I've smelled all right.
1: My 10-year-old son. Is starting to stink. I mentioned this. I don't know if it was on the air.
2: I think you may have mentioned deodorant.
1: Because I ordered some deodorant. Kids deodorant.
2: Yeah.
1: I think it's the same as an adult.
2: Sure,
1: it's the same way.
3: It smells good. It's edible. It's so good.
1: No, don't eat it.
2: Oh, have you ever gotten deodorant in your mouth?
1: Yes. Oh, it's the worst.
2: Oh, it's the worst thing.
1: It soaks
2: up. It sucks all the moisture out of your face.
1: And it tastes terrible.
2: Oh, it's bad.
1: Yeah, it's like little chunks. Like sometimes if I'm done with my dry deodorant, it's at the end of the stick. And little chunks fly up, you know, or go everywhere.
2: Yes.
3: Oh, that's not how I've gotten deodorant in my mouth.
2: A couple of times I've got it under a fingernail and not noticed.
1: Oh,
2: and then,
1: yeah.
2: like, you know, I'm...
1: Do you use a
3: the
1: spray?
3: The only time I've ever gotten deodorant in my mouth is, like, during relation stuff. When you're, like,
1: licking a woman's underarm?
3: Yeah, when you're kissing bodies and doing things.
2: I guess
1: that's
2: possible.
1: I guess
2: the underarm is sensitive.
1: Yeah.
3: I mean, it's not where you mean to go, but you could just be like, you get into the deodorant field.
1: Deodorant field.
3: Surrounding
2: the general area.
3: Yeah.
1: Okay, in bug news, here we go. The two most destructive types of termites have started mating in South Florida.
4: No!
1: Another reason to not
3: move. Florida's a cesspool.
2: Florida is a cesspool.
1: They are creating a sort of super termite. Ooh, it sounds dangerous. Have you ever had the termites in your house?
2: No.
1: You have to use it's a whole thing.
3: In 2020.
2: I don't remember real that. You had like
3: during
2: a
3: the
2: battle.
3: Pandemic.
1: Yeah, I did do it at my old house too.
3: I did the remediation.
1: It's expensive.
3: Myself.
1: You
3: know.
1: You did the whole process?
3: Yeah.
1: Drilling those holes, like concrete, like holes?
3: Well, I actually hired somebody to come do that through the garage, but only that part. The rest of it in the crawl space and around, like where you dig the trench around your house and pour the bucket of chemical. I did all that.
1: Will?
3: What?
1: Super termites are coming.
4: Yo!
3: Florida!
1: Okay, and finally, a study. This is bird news. You like bird? I know Nikki loves bird watch.
2: Yeah.
1: Do you have a hummingbird feeder or any type of bird feeder?
2: Well, currently I've stopped filling it because the birds were getting so greedy. They were eating it so fast that I was like,
1: there's so many birds. It's downtown
2: this.
1: Now, too. It used to be you were in Brownsburg, and it was a little different there.
2: It was a little different.
1: Different vibe. It's relaxed atmosphere.
2: Now, the downtown birds are like, yes, and they all
1: and
2: gather
1: they
2: in the trees
1: other.
2: And scream at me because the bird feeder is empty, and I'm like, I can't. Do this all the time.
1: Producer Will, do you know the sound of the morning dove?
5: Hello, I'm dying.
1: Little call back from earlier, man. We got some discussion.
3: Somebody called us a
1: hot discussion
3: we'll
1: this
3: never
1: morning.
3: Hear the morning dove again.
1: We'll never hear the morning dove. It's going extinct. And then they're like, no, it's not extinct. And then it's like, no, I think it's an owl sound. It was heavy. Heavy conversation.
2: There's a lot of fighting.
1: A lot of fighting going on.
3: Well, at my house, they are going extinct. I keep shooting them with my BB gun.
1: Oh, no, don't hurt the morning dove. But those owls are creepy.
2: Yeah.
1: Kill them.
2: Oh, no!
1: Okay,
2: what?
1: No, don't do it. Okay, a study found hummingbirds have evolved to have thinner, longer wieners.
2: No.
1: Longer beaks. Mm-hmm. And it's all because of hummingbird feeders. Maybe they have to get deeper in the hole or something.
2: Because the way they make them...
1: These hummingbird feeders got popular after World War II, so it took them less than a century to evolve.
2: That's impressive.
1: Which, that's very fast, I think.
2: It's amazing how stuff like that can happen as the environment shifts and they go, okay, now we need these features, and they just make them.
1: Yeah. Okay, there's my nerdy news from science. I hope you enjoyed the program today.

0: All right, it's time for some news from Julia Moffett, live from the WTHR studios. Story number one.
1: A former Border Patrol leader is coming to Fishers for what organizers call a mass deportation rally. While it is a private event, it is stirring up a little controversy in that city. The rally is drawing a lot of protests on that schedule. More on that later, but this event is set for Saturday of next week, not this weekend. It's organized by the Save Heritage Indiana, with former Border Patrol Commander Greg Bovino scheduled to headline, as well as also remarks from Lieutenant Governor Micah Beckwith. Attendees have a request to an invitation, and they pay $50 to get the location right before the event. Daniel Pointer is organizing the event for Save Heritage Indiana in opposition. He says his group supports reducing both legal and illegal immigration.
0: Story number two.
1: Well, this morning, one of the IMPD officers shot during an incident Wednesday night is out of the hospital. The other officer is still being treated at Eskenazi, but is in stable condition. IMPD says both officers are in good spirits during their recovery.
0: Story number three.
1: Well, change is coming to Indiana ballots this November. For the first time, school board candidates can appear on the ballot with a political party label or choose to run without one. And all of the 1,042 candidates running for a school board seat in November, about half have declared a party affiliation that will appear on the next ballot by their name.
0: All right. Thank you, Julia.
2: And now, Smiley's Sucky Sports Report.
3: You suck.
0: Okay, the sports is brought to you by Suave Men 2-in-1 Body and Face Wash. Isn't that exciting? NASCAR weekend, Brickyard 400 weekend out at the IMS. 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So there you go. That's the Brickyard 400 weekend. If you want to hear our interview with Doug Bowles about it, you can go to the Smiley Morning Show podcast. Subscribe to that anywhere you get podcasts. Just as a hot, hot tip. And then tomorrow, Indy 11, that's our soccer team. They play Luton United. The Mike downtown, that's a home match. That's fun. Oh, aren't you still hyped from the World Cup? You got to get that soccer. We got to get that live soccer in you. And then we have baseball, the Indians, continuing their series with the Lehigh Valley Iron Pigs tonight and through the weekend at Victory Field. And that's your sports on the Smiley Morning Show. And it's Friday, guys. Happy Friday. Of course, we can't have a Friday on the Smiley Morning Show without the weekend blast off. So, you know what? It's so close. We just do this 30-second countdown and get it done. If you want to get hyped for the weekend, you want to melt your face, we do this two times every morning, 6 and 8 a.m. This will obviously be the 8 a.m. one. But we also do an encore with Crash later in the day at 5 p.m. if you want to relive the weekend blast off all over again. So here we go. We're going to get the weekend blast off started here in just a second. Let's go, baby. Let's go. Oh, yeah. Oh, yeah. Here we go. I'm pulling it up now. We're going to make it happen. Don't worry. It's happening. Tony, don't worry. The weekend blast off is about to launch. Ooh, it's going to be so exciting. Oh, me neither. Here we go. I've been vamping for like 30 seconds. Here we go. Friday morning, weekend blast off. Let's get it started.
2: And now,
4: get ready, Indy.
2: Are you ready, Indianapolis? Yes. It's the Smiley Morning Show's weekend blast off.
5: Oh, boy.

0: Uh-oh. Oh, God. Oh, God. Oh, man.
1: Oh, yes.
0: Drinking game. Drinking game. Every time they say thunder, you got to do another shot. Let's go. Where are you at? Where are we at? Are we at a bar? Where
1: am I? Don't do it in shots. You'll die.
0: Don't do it in shots. Okay, just a
1: regular drink.
0: Drink regular drinks. Okay. All right, here we go. All right.
2: Thunder. Like another one.
1: Thunder. Oh, keep drinking.
0: Okay, I did it.
3: Yeah. You drink until thunder's over.
0: I don't understand this.
3: Nope.
0: Can't stop.
3: No. There we go.
0: Yeah.
3: Nope.

0: There we go. The greatest weekend blast off.
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2: 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No.

0: is ecstasy. I miss you more than life. I miss you more than life.
1: I saw this online, and these are sounds from our childhood that younger generations will just never hear. We'll never hear because they're just outdated or whatever.
2: Sure enough.
3: It just doesn't happen anymore.
2: Yeah. Do we get to guess them?
1: No.
2: To see if we're old?
1: I will read some of the... Okay. Yeah, we can do that. The first one, you know, someone mentioned a floppy disk being read.
3: Mm-hmm.
1: That sounds like more like a hard drive or hard disk.
2: It does, for sure.
1: You know what I mean? Not a hard drive. Not a floppy, but the early on, or maybe it was the second generation of floppies.
3: Yeah,
1: they were hard.
3: Yes, they weren't floppy
1: at
3: all.
1: They could hold more information, maybe.
3: Yes.
1: But even those could, I mean, if you look back, they could hardly. I remember our radio station had a digital camera, and you could put the hard floppies in there. That was high tech.
3: Whoa.
1: Way back 2000, and you could just pull it.
2: Yeah. And you just pull the floppy right out onto your computer.
1: Yeah,
2: and then
1: you pop it in. You're ready to go.
2: Very grainy picture.
3: I don't think you should be pulling your floppy out at all.
1: There'd be like three pictures on there if you put it on high quality, you know?
2: Trust me. Okay. The computer is the first place I learned how to pull my floppy out. That sound reminds me of playing Sims on my friend Dobbs' computer, his Gateway laptop. And just like, I just have this vivid, visceral memory of that sound and the Sims happening at the same time.
1: Because it would load more information as you were playing the game, probably.
2: Yeah, you would like graphics. Walk across it and be like,
1: yeah, it was gathering more information.
2: Yeah.
1: I remember I had the flight simulator on my.
3: So did we.
1: Yeah, but this is long ago, like on a Commodore 64 computer. But when you'd fly around, as you would, it would need more information, more graphics. So it would go to the drive and start sucking the information off it. Yeah, it'd be so aggressively loud.
3: Young children, it was very noisy in computer
1: very
3: times
1: noisy.
3: For us. Everything
1: so
3: made
1: fortunate.
3: Noise.
1: Okay, here's another sound that, you know, Gen Zs or whatever, younger generations will never hear. Now, do you know what that sound is?
2: I sure do.
1: What is it?
2: That is somebody leaving AOL Instant Messenger.
1: Yeah. It's.
3: Yes.

0: I never was
1: or
0: on
1: coming
0: that.
1: In. Yeah.
0: Or coming in, yeah. Uh-huh. So I guess the first, you know.
1: You'd have like a list of friends, yeah. And then if one of them signed on to the internet so that you could chat with them, you'd hear the little door, and then you look to see which one. Was it your crush? Did he just sign on?
0: Oh, no. Oh,
1: oh
0: no.
1: Quick, take off your away message so you can talk to him.
0: I love it. So that's how it would it would sound on your computer. And that was AOL?
1: AOL,
0: yes,
1: yeah.
0: Okay. Mm-hmm.
2: Instant Messenger, man, the original.
0: Yeah. Here's another one. Okay, you probably won't get this one. It's like the secret sound.
2: I do know what it is. It's a credit card swiping machine.
0: That is correct, yeah.
1: Oh, yeah.
0: I am old. I worked at Kmart when I was a kid, and we had the old, you know, if you do credit card, you didn't swipe them, you put it in the thing, and you
1: swip
0: it across.
1: You put a piece of paper down with, like, carbon, right?
0: Carbon, yep.
1: And then you would have to, the stores, would they have to mail those pieces of paper to the bank?
0: No, you would just give your receipt would be one of the copies. The other one you put in your register.
1: Yeah, but where does it go in the register once? Like,
0: well, then at the end of day, they would go through and start charging all those cards.
1: From like a computer?
0: Probably a computer.
1: Yeah, like
0: some
1: that's always
0: frame.
1: Where I wondered. Is like, what once you have those pieces of paper, store.
0: Or maybe
1: what
0: they call it in.
1: Maybe.
0: I don't know.
1: Yeah.
0: But that's the way they did it, you know, back then.
2: Yeah.
1: No tapping.
2: My friend who runs and owns Avon Sports Apparel. Mm-hmm. Older man.
0: Yeah.
2: Older man.
0: Still got it?
2: Swiping credit cards forever. Won't change his system.
0: Yeah.
2: It still happens.
0: I think that's
2: weird. It's a carbon copy.
0: Yeah.
2: Like,
1: still does that?
2: Like handwritten receipt. All the stuff.
1: I'm surprised that the credit cards themselves, the companies go, like, we'll take those still.
2: Yeah, well, yeah, you just, well, it's just a way to copy the numbers so you
0: they
2: enter
0: get the
2: it
0: information
2: later.
0: And they put it, get on their computer and plug them all in later.
1: Yeah,
0: it's more
1: that
0: complicated.
1: Sounds like a lot of work.
0: Yeah, that's the way they sell the card readers.
2: Hey, when you got a system, you got a system.
0: Man, I
2: get a credit card machine.
0: I did mobile DJ in San Diego, and I thought it would be not convenient for my customers to be able to swipe a card, you know, use credit cards. So I got one of these machines. You rent them from a company. Well, the now Smiley Productions, a mobile DJ company, is defunct.
1: Oh, is it because of the machine?
0: I just traveled. I moved cities to cities, and I had that dumb machine in a box. But I wasn't paying for it.
1: Yeah.
0: But I was still, they were renting. They were renting it to me still. And so an agency came to me and was like, hey, you owe hundreds and hundreds of dollars on this dumb, stupid card swiper. From back in the day.
2: Oh, my God.
1: Did you have to pay them?
0: Yeah.
1: Oh man. Brutal.
0: Like, come on. Are you kidding me?
2: There are processing. The credit card processing fees can be outrageous.
0: Okay. Another sound. Another secret sound from your childhood.
1: Mm-hmm. Ding, ding, ding, ding.
0: You guys know that one. Dial up internet.
1: Yes.
0: You remember, did you have a 28.8 modem? Did you have 14.4?
1: Oh,
0: did you have 56? Maybe
2: we had all of them. We started out the early 90s.
0: Yeah.
2: My dad was all into it. 14.4 of the 28.8 and all the way to 56.4. Like that, when you got the 56 modem, that was like significant.
0: Did you have a laptop and you took it on vacations and you had a dial-up modem port on the side of your hotel bedside
1: where it
0: phone.
1: Looked like a phone jack kind of a deal.
0: Yeah, you plug it in and you plug it into your computer and you
1: In order to access the internet, kids,
0: AOL.
1: It had to make that noise in order to get to
0: connect.
1: It. And your home phone didn't work because you were using the home phone line a lot of times.
0: Who's using this line?
1: The internet. I'm on
0: the line. I can't call my girlfriend.
1: No one can call.
2: Yeah, I've told this story before, but back in the early 90s, we had those dial-up modems and my dad had the one desktop computer. And I listened to the Bob and Tom show, and on that show, they promoted a adult actress named Hypatia Lee, who did, like, nudie photos.
1: Oh.
2: And as a kid, I was
1: Hypatia?
2: Like, Hypatia or something like
0: Hypatia
2: that.
0: Hypatia Lee,
2: I think was
0: okay.
2: her name. Like, I think, because this is, like, formative.
0: Yeah.
2: And so I was a big fan of the show, and they were one of the first shows to, like, have an interactive website. They're linked to her photo, her nudie photos, her dirty photos.
0: Yes.
2: Go to Bob and Tom. Go to BobandTom.com.
0: Click on
2: her photos, right? And so the way it used to, it would just be like when you clicked on a photo, it would just be the entire screen.
0: Slowly showing up on your computer.
2: You found her.
0: We found her.
1: Oh,
0: my
1: gosh. And I found a nude. It's on her IMDb, in case you're wondering.
0: Oh, okay.
2: Yeah. Oh, she's still out there making the stuff?
1: Oh, I don't know that she's still making this stuff.
2: This is like nostalgic.
0: But I totally remember that. But, I would download pictures too, like nudie photos, and it would take forever.
2: But it was on my
0: line by line.
2: On my dad's computer, and you had to do it quietly, and hopefully when he wasn't going to come back upstairs. But I remember, man, this photo was loading line by line. I was like, just get to the good stuff.
0: I
2: I'm going, like, get to
0: I
2: the
0: good
2: stuff.
0: I don't care to see her hair.
1: Right?
0: I mean, not that.
3: But always start at the top.
1: Yeah, you know, wait, so did you guys ever get caught mid-download?
2: Yeah, I had to. I just had to like slam the screen shut or whatever. Yeah. Like,
0: and all
2: like
0: that, all
2: exit
0: that
2: out.
0: Effort you
1: do wasted because you have to start again.
2: You're like, you got to have a good solid 10 to 15 minutes for the whole photo to load.
1: Oh, man.
0: Here's some more. We're talking about sounds from your childhood that the younger generations will never hear. This person said the clink of those metal seatbelt buckles.
2: Oh, yeah.
0: Yeah, I think that they were just older models,
1: yeah,
0: you know.
1: Yeah, because they're just plastic metal around them now.
0: Maybe.
1: Where, like, remember when you would sit on one in a hot car where you're like, that buckle would burn you so hard.
2: It was the latch, right? So you would stick the buckle in and the middle belt had it where it would be the latch
0: it's
2: up
0: like
2: and
0: airplane
2: then you would
0: seatbelts.
2: Click it and you would click it down.
1: Yes. It looked like airplanes.
0: This person says a cassette rewinding faster and faster and faster until that final thump when it stops, you know, it's a reel in there spinning.
1: Yeah.
0: This person said a host asking smoking or non-smoking. Yeah,
1: yes.
0: You don't hear that anymore.
1: Which we were dumb thinking that made a difference.
2: Yeah, I know.
1: Because all of the smoke traveled wherever it wanted to.
0: Kids, you go to restaurants and they had smoking sections.
1: Mm-hmm.
0: And you could sit just, a row over and it was no smoking there.
1: Right, because the smoke can't travel table over.
0: Uh-uh. This person says the phone recording. If you'd like to make a call, please hang up and try again. If you need help, hang up and dial your operator.
1: Yes. If you'd like make a call, hang up and try again.
2: My totally in-laws forgetting. Still have a landline in their house, and my kids were like messing with it didn't know that they needed to put the receiver back on. So I walked out. I was walking out to the garage, and I was doing that.
0: Yes.
2: And I was like, heard the dial tone. I'm like, have I time traveled? I was like, I've not heard this.
1: What is this?
0: This person says the squeak of the crank windows on your car.
1: Mm.
0: Yeah, back in the day before automatic windows, you had to crank it up. They probably still make them.
1: There
0: you know,
1: are
0: the
1: vehicles
0: low-ends.
1: That have them, the older vehicles and stuff.
0: Here's someone that says the, staticky sound of those gray computer speakers when a call was coming in.
1: Okay.
0: What does that mean?
1: Like maybe it would interfere, like you're listening to speakers from like the internet music, but then this call would try to come through.
0: Weird.
1: Is my guess?
2: Yeah, there was interference there, the speakers, and it would go your call was coming in.
0: I don't remember that. Clapping out the chalkboard erasers.
1: Oh, yeah.
0: We're getting all the chalk out of the erasers, I guess.
2: Mm-hmm. That's old.
0: Would the teachers do that?
1: I guess. That's super old. Yeah, because you had to clean them out. So someone would go outside and.
0: What is it, all whiteboard, I guess, now?
1: Yeah. I mean, when I was in school, it slowly shifted to whiteboard, so there was a lot less chalk happening.
0: Let's see here. Da-da-da-da-da. Casey Kasem on the radio, someone said.
1: Yeah.
0: Yeah.
1: Hi,
0: this is Casey. The sound of a quarter dropping into the coin return of a payphone or vending machine.
1: Mm.
0: Dot matrix printers. We mentioned that one earlier. The sound Kit made on the TV show Knight Rider.
1: I feel like that's the same. Like, you'll never hear this old TV show sound.
0: I mean,
1: if
0: you watch the rerun, I remember that show. I loved Knight Rider so much, and I love Kit. Here, go. No, go. Woom, woom.
2: Oh, that's
0: woom,
2: true.
0: Woom
2: that's
0: was
2: true.
0: The front of the car,
2: and
0: the lights would move back and forth.
2: Mm-hmm.
0: Kit, come pick me up.
2: That's funny you mentioned David Hasselhoff. There's a new documentary about Paul Rubens, who played Pee-wee Herman on Amazon Prime.
0: I got to see that.
2: Prime Video.
0: Have you watched it?
2: We started watching it yesterday. It's really good.
0: Is it good? Well, I saw the ad for it.
2: So Paul Rubens, knowing that he was dying of cancer privately, never told anybody, he just did this documentary. So the documentary film crew doesn't know through all of these interviews that they're doing with him that he's actually like dying.
0: Oh, wow.
2: Mm-hmm. So he just wanted to do this because he wanted to, like, set the record straight on a couple of things about his story.
0: Okay.
2: And just tell a story, but also set the record straight on
0: his life story.
2: I'm going to guess on a couple things that happened in the 90s.
0: Uh-huh. I remember that.
2: Whatever. Mm-hmm. But,
0: early 90s.
2: Just to clarify, and it's so fascinating.
0: Oh, man, I can't wait to see that.
2: Yeah,
0: I want to see that.
2: And David, I say this because he was in a small theater company with David Hasselhoff. So there's old videos.
1: Oh, weird.
2: So Paul Rubens and David Hasselhoff, way back when, were in a theater group together.
0: Oh, that's amazing.
2: Yeah.
0: Okay, if you want to call in, what's a sound from your childhood that the younger generations will never hear? Todd is on the line.
2: We now know that.
0: Do you want to add to the list?
4: A paddle smacking your butt in the hallway.
1: At school?
2: Yeah.
0: A teacher?
2: Sure.
3: Remember how you have somebody go out in the hallway? I don't know if you guys are even old enough to remember that stuff. But
1: I was never spanked.
0: I think it was happening, but I never. I must have been such a good kid.
3: You would sit and wait and see how many whacks the person got, and you could literally hear it.
0: That's awful. Man, you can't get away with that
1: We shouldn't be hitting the children at school.
0: Oh, yeah, that's true, too.
2: Ask teachers how they feel about that.
1: Well, I'm sure they
2: probably feel like they'd love to hit some kids at school.
1: Fair enough.
0: Smiley Morning Show. Hello, Josh. Whoa.
4: Thank you.
0: Josh,
4: good morning.
0: Good morning. We're talking about sounds from when you were a kid that you just don't hear anymore.
1: It's like loud over there. This car sound?
0: What's going on? What are you doing?
3: Oh, I'm at work. I'm going to have to go hide around real quick. Okay. Good morning.
0: Hide around the corner. Shouldn't be on the phone at work.
3: I had to bury my cat this morning without my wife knowing.
0: Oh, no.
3: I went out to go to work and I was running late. My cat was dead in the road.
0: Oh my god, that's awful.
1: You're being serious? This isn't like a funny joke.
3: No, it's not. I had to put it in a kitty litter box. You know the plastic kitty litter tote?
1: Yeah.
3: I had to put it in one of those and come to work and take it in somebody's front yard when I put their sewer and their water in. So it's in some strange house.
0: Oh my
1: Stop.
0: God.
1: You're being serious?
2: Hey, listen, when you got a hole that works, you put your kitty in it.
3: Hey, I mean, what do you do? And then I don't know how to wake my wife and kids up on summer break and let them know that the house cat's dead.
2: I've also surreptitiously buried cats or a cat.
3: So I
2: mine went in an Amazon box,
3: is.
2: Though.
3: I got a question for the ladies because producer Will's going to give me the wrong answer.
1: Okay, I'm ready.
3: What do you think I do? Do I tell her or just disclose the information later with the location of the picture so we can go have a proper burial?
1: You took a picture of it?
3: Yeah, I did. I took a picture of where it is because I do so many lots in a day and I'm up here in Brownsburg. So
1: okay, here's what I would do.
3: I live.
1: Leave it where it is. Get a memorial stone or something. Put it in the yard. It's buried. It's done. Nobody needs to know where it is.
3: It's in somebody's yard already, though. Like, somebody's going to buy this house, and then they're going to have a cat in their sewer.
1: They're going to know. They're not digging up their sewer looking for cats. It's fine.
3: No, but if I put a stone there, they're going to know something.
2: In your house, dummy.
1: In your house. You say, look, the cat has passed, and this will be where we go to remember it, or whatever.
0: Yeah. Maybe.
3: Okay, so my wife is not going to kill me, he said. You don't think she's going to kill me?
1: You have to tell the truth.
2: Yeah. Did you kill the cat?
0: You didn't kill the cat.
3: I did not run over the cat out of the driveway. No, I did not.
1: Right.
2: Okay. I mean, yeah.
1: No, you're fine.
0: So you'd be all right.
2: Wink, wink. Maybe she'd be grateful that you took care of it.
0: Yeah.
2: And yeah, I think it'd be but don't put the memorial stone just down on top of the grass in your yard. You have to, like, dig a little bit of dirt up and make it look like it's
1: been...
2: Or put
1: it in a flower bed so it looks like you could have dug there already.
2: Yeah, yeah. You don't want to...
3: Tell your wife the truth.
1: Always tell the truth to your wife.
2: Turn over a plug of grass, put a memorial stone there, make it look like you, dug a hole. You just have to...
3: So you're not saying deceive her then. Don't act like I already dug the hole with the cat in there. Just tell her that I took it to work and buried it.
1: No, this is not a Kevin James sitcom. Tell the truth. That's weird that you wouldn't.
0: What's the cat's name?
3: You know, I could just see her. She could just beat up on me because I didn't tell her. And
0: what's
3: then, like,
0: the cat's name?
3: It's Mitchie Ann.
0: What is it? Richie Ann?
3: Mitchie Ann. Like Lucci. Mitch on your hand. Mitchie. Mitch, like Litchie. Mitch on your hand.
1: Litchie. What's on our hands? Litch?
0: Litchie Ann.
3: Mitchie Ann. Like Mitch on your hand. Like a glove. Like a mitt. Like Mitchie.
1: Does anyone know what this is?
2: A Mitzi Ann.
1: Mitzi.
0: Oh, Mitzi. Like mitts on your hand. Okay.
1: Mitzi.
3: Yeah, we gave her a hillbilly name.
1: Okay, that's fine.
0: No. Dear Lord, we pray that Mitzi Ann went quickly.
2: Please accept her in the kitty litter in the sky, sweet Jesus.
0: And that we pray that his wife will
1: accept
0: this and be able to handle this.
1: That he'll be able to talk to his wife like a normal human being in a normal relationship where you just tell the truth.
0: Yeah, tell the truth.
2: Allow him to leave out just enough information so she's aware of the situation without the entire detail, dear Lord.
0: Amen. Okay, goodbye. See you later. Here's Jesse. Hi, Jesse.
4: Hi.
0: Hey,
4: hi.
0: What's going on?
4: Hey, I'm calling about the sounds from your childhood.
0: Yes, mm-hmm. So we're talking about sounds that we heard as a child, but the young people will never hear those sounds. Yes. What is yours? Yeah.
4: So on Saturday mornings, every Saturday morning, my dad and I would go to Roslyn Bakeries. And
1: I've heard
4: I will always remember the sound of the machine that wrapped up the boxes when you got your goodies.
0: Oh, really?
1: Oh.
0: That's interesting.
1: What you would pick it out and then a machine would wrap it for you?
4: Yeah, like you would put the box on the machine and it had this like string in it and it would wrap it up.
0: Yeah. Oh, cool.
4: Remember that.
0: Yeah, I see what you're saying.
4: It's so weird, but
1: so Roslyn's now you can buy in like Kroger's and stuff, but it's not a bakery anymore, right?
4: Mm-hmm. Right. Yes. Right. So we would always go to the Plainfield Plaza and there was a Roslyn there and I would always get like a big smiley face cookie and my dad would get like an alligator cake.
2: Yeah.
1: That's cute.
2: That's why all
4: the
2: kids are asking, why is that Chex Cash Place sign look so weird?
5: Because it used to be a Roslyn.
0: Yeah.
2: The weird signs that they would just like plaster over. It was only specifically for Roslyn.
0: That's like I see like, you were talking about the Marsh grocery stores. You can kind of see that.
1: Yeah, the outline of it.
0: Or like an old Pizza Hut. You're like, oh, that was a Pizza Hut.
1: There's
0: before.
1: A whole Reddit page
0: Taco
1: dedicated
0: Bell.
1: To pizza, like former Pizza Huts and what they are now. It's very funny.
0: Like in Denver, I remember seeing what looked to be a Taco Bell. Now it's like a dispensary. Everything's a dispensary.
2: That's a perfect thing to turn into a dispensary.
0: Yeah, I know. It should,
1: That same thing happened with a Burger King near my parents' house in Michigan. It's a dispensary now.
0: Dispensary.
2: Same customer base.
0: Yeah. Mm-hmm. Gavin's on the line. Gavin wanted to say something. Hi, Gavin. What up?
6: Hi.
0: Hey.
1: Hey.
0: Hey.
1: This was great. Love ya. What's up?
6: Okay, I'm calling about the sound that people or the younger generation will never hear.
0: Yeah. Yes. Yes.
6: And that sound is the mourning dove.
1: The what?
0: Mourning dove. What is that?
6: It's the one that goes,
1: Why are you saying they'll never hear it?
0: Are they extinct now?
6: Yeah, they're going extinct. Or they are extinct.
1: Oh, I do know that sound.
0: I love
1: sound,
0: that
1: though.
0: Sound.
2: Oh, woo, woo, woo.
6: It's so sad.
0: You try, Will.
2: I'm dying.
0: Oh, no.
2: Help us.
0: Do it again for me, sir. You did a great job. Yes. There's three more.
1: Ooh, I have at the great end. News.
0: We got an update?
1: This is, according to conservation status, the population is slowly increasing. And I can tell you, I finally looked at a picture, I have those on my porch all the time. On my little balcony in my apartment downtown.
0: Well, there you go, Gavin.
1: So great news, Gavin.
0: We got good news for you.
1: But also, you do a great dove sound.
2: And and if the future generations need to hear it, they just call you.
1: That's true. We'll send them your way.
0: Thanks, Gavin. Here's another person calling about the morning dove.
1: Uh-oh.
0: When I hear morning dove, I think of soap, don't you think?
1: Dove
0: Put some
1: soap?
0: Dove soap
1: yes.
0: in the morning. That's what I thought maybe it was
1: morning
0: a commercial. The morning dove. India, go ahead.
7: Yeah, I've heard this bird. I didn't know it was a bird. I thought it was an owl. But I have one by my house, and I hear that noise all the time.
0: Okay, well, it's a morning dove, apparently.
7: Extinct.
0: Yeah.
7: Yeah.
0: Okay, well,
7: I thought it was an owl.
0: Yeah, no, now you know. It's a morning dove, apparently.
1: Owls are more like, whoo, whoo.
0: Will, can you do your best owl sound? I don't like what you're doing with your mouth.
7: How you want me to do it?
0: I'm not talking to you.
2: Dissect my palate.
0: Talk to Will.
2: Dissect my palate. I'm about to make palate.
0: What did you say? Palate? What does that mean? Poopy?
2: No, it's regurgitated stomach stuff.
1: Oh, yeah. Have you never dissected an owl palate?
0: No.
1: It's like this thing they barf up, right?
0: And then what's against all that? That's their poop? And then they poop?
1: No, I don't think it's poop.
0: Okay,
2: it's like
0: okay.
2: poop that comes out their mouth.
1: Maybe it is.
0: Oh, maybe they don't have a butt.
1: But it's
7: I
1: like
7: know
1: a,
7: what you're talking about.
1: It's
7: I
1: like have a plate. Almost like a large tater tot. And when you pull it apart, they give it to you in school. You pull it apart and you find like mice bones. And then you like dissect it and go like, this is what the owl ate.
0: Ooh,
1: there's
0: mystery
1: hay
0: stuff.
1: In there or whatever.
2: Yeah, it's part of anatomy and physiology.
1: It's gross.
0: Okay.
2: You start learning how to dissect things. It's the first thing you dissect before you dissect the frog.
0: Okay, yeah, I remember doing the frog and that was gross enough. Ugh, I hate dissecting.
1: We didn't get frogs, but I got a, we did rats.
0: You did a rat? That's terrible,
1: and they
0: too.
1: Were all, they were bright yellow from whatever they, like, formaldehyde did or whatever. Yeah. Oh, it was nasty.
0: Mm.
8: That's gross.
0: Okay, well, indeed. Thank you for calling in, and now you learned a little bit. They're not going extinct, and that is a mourning dove, apparently. You know, it could be off a little bit here, but who knows?
1: Yeah.
0: But take that. Smiley Morning Show, Evan or Eva or somebody. Go ahead.
9: Yeah, so I was just calling, like, you guys ever remember, like, the planes passing over you?
0: Yeah, sure.
9: Like, you could hear the planes in the sky. I don't hear them anymore. Like, you could always hear them, like, whooshing kind of past
0: you. Well, maybe you're just not living under...
1: You should get your hearing checked, because the planes are still everywhere.
0: But I do remember when I was a kid...
9: The planes are there.
0: At Grandpa and Grandma's house, we'd be out sweeping up walnuts on the driveway with Grandpa. And I just remember this vividly, because there's planes... He was in a direct plane route to the Des Moines International Airport, which I don't think there was an international flights going in Des Moines, but it was the international... And, yeah, I totally remember that when I was a kid. But you just have to live in that route, really.
1: Living in Brownsburg, you saw it all the time. Yeah. I live downtown now. I see the planes all the time, the helicopters.
0: They still exist, Evan.
1: Good news, Evan. There's still planes. The mourning doves as well. There's still mourning doves.
0: I think he thinks they've gone extinct as well.
1: The planes have
0: gone extinct. We're talking about sounds from our childhood that the younger generation just will never hear. You know, they just, maybe it's old technology or whatever. Phone number is 228-1099. Call in, chime in.
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19: Even for people who fall asleep easily, staying asleep can be difficult. You wake up, your mind starts to race, you can't turn those thoughts off. Sleep experts say there are a few things you can try. Cognitive shuffling. That's when you choose a random, impersonal, non-emotional word. Then for each letter of that word, think of as many words that begin with each letter as you can before moving on to the next one. It distracts your brain from stress. It also mimics the fragmented thought patterns that usually occur as you drift off to sleep. Sensory grounding is something else. That's when you work through things you can hear, feel, see, smell, or taste. That helps you to be in the moment instead of dwelling on the past or the future. Or just do a mental walkthrough of a place you know well. Familiar but neutral imagery that can calm the brain. I'm Dr. Sanjay Gupta, helping you live a better life.
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1: Okay, we got the topic for you. Let's dive right into it.
2: I was watching this TikTok. Everything in my life is TikTok, right? Josh Johnson is a very funny comedian.
1: Yes. Jack Johnson, he sings, right?
2: No, Josh Johnson.
3: Isn't he on The Daily Show?
2: He is, yes. He's fantastic. And he was doing, he had a little comedy thing up there, and he was talking about he made friends with this girl, and when they became friends, they kind of knew at the beginning, like, this is not going to be a romantic thing. This is just going to be a friendship thing. And after being friends for a while, he was at her house. They were hanging out. She lost her phone. She couldn't find it. So he started calling it. And then when he heard something in the couch, he reaches out, pulls it out, and he notices that calling her phone, it just says, nope.
1: Oh, no.
2: That's hilarious. In her phone as nope.
1: Oh, my God. Like, isn't don't pick up.
2: Yeah.
1: You're drunk. Yeah, Do not pick this guy up.
2: Yes.
4: I've done that plenty of times, by the way. Especially when Uber drivers back in the day used to be like, give me your phone number. And you'd be like,
1: just put that one in as nope. Oh, that's smart. That way you can still give, just in case they test the number. Mm-hmm. It's like, hey, let me just call you until you have mine. And then.
4: That was way back when. Now I just tell them to chew rocks. But
2: then we started talking about it and all of the different guys and the nicknames that we've had for the guys. I started dating David, I named him.
1: Wait,
2: to,
1: me?
2: No, my oh, husband,
5: okay,
2: David.
5: Oh, okay. Because that would have been saucy if we would have had an internal show affair.
2: I named him Toothbrush Guy.
1: What? Why?
4: Let me tell you why. Our friend Tony, she's been dating garbage people. This is way back when. She shows up one day with a story. Like, you guys are not going to believe this guy that I'm seeing. I stayed over at his house, and he comes up to me, and he's like, do you need a toothbrush? Because I have one for you. Red flag. Who provides a toothbrush? What a creep.
2: He said, you can keep it here. And I was like,
4: red flag.
2: That's very presumptuous.
1: Yeah, like I'm going to come back.
2: Yeah,
1: that is weird.
4: So it was like him being kind. Yeah. Like, hey, if you need a toothbrush here, I got
1: you. That's all he was doing.
4: And that's when we were like, hey, dummy, this is what nice guys do. This is silly.
2: Yeah.
4: But then we got into the topic of the men that I had saved in my phone.
1: Okay, you have.
4: I have many. Are you ready?
1: I want to hear some names.
4: This is from all of my dating and the way that I've saved certain guys.
1: Oh, boy. Those that have dated you are waiting for their name to be.
2: Well, they don't know what it is.
1: That's true.
4: You're not that special. Just trust me on this one. Cinnamon Pants, Felipe Airport, Beer Lashes, Zach Dog Named Finn, Big Blonde Guy from the Bar, Hairspray, Tom Hinge Cooking Guy, four people whose last names were just Hinge, Joey Is Awesome, Hot Tub Matt, Sean Michigan Hockey Player, Josh NCAA Sweater, Nipples McAndy, Random Uber Driver with a B, Rar, Dr. Sarah Slightly Different Brother, Shady Kyle, Surf Ninja John, 16 guys with the last name Tinder, Friend, T's Wedding, Greg Turtles and Race Cars, Blaze Vegas Patio Guy, and First Grade Teacher.
1: Oh, yeah, my God. Wow, that's a lot of men right there.
5: Damn.
1: Wow.
5: Wow, you are enjoying your time out of marriage.
4: Let me clear. First of all, this is my entire dating history, and because they're in my phone does not mean they've seen me naked. I just want to be very
1: glad
4: clear
1: you're
4: about
1: clear with that.
4: You two
5: nonsense
4: people.
5: Okay, now just go through the ones who have. Go ahead.
4: So this is the thing. When they become real people, and we always, with girlfriends, that's why we do this, is when you're telling people, every guy, the names are all the same, right? Tom, John, Chase, whatever. And so you give them the nickname from a story you've told them.
2: Yeah.
1: Right.
4: So your friends know which guy. She goes, Toothbrush Guy, we all know it's him.
1: Right, right.
4: Because I'm not going to remember his name, and it doesn't matter until it matters. And then you change their names when you actually are dating them.
1: Mm-hmm. So are we going to invite people to call in with their nicknames for somebody
2: because
1: that you dated?
2: I know that they're
4: Every
2: out there.
4: Every girl who's done the single thing has it.
1: Oh, this is good. All right, call into the show right now. 317-228-1099.
2: And it's not just women doing it because, Dave, in your single day,
1: I would not be able to. I would be doing the rest of the show would be taken up. But I also
2: named had a nickname.
1: Guys, friends, whatever. Yeah. But, yeah, Big Boob Melissa. Uh-huh. I mean, I was just one I was just looking up and I still
4: what
1: have it.
4: What was Small Boobs Melissa like?
1: Let me see. I might have a small boob. Let me just, small boob. No, let me just search for boob.
5: I like how it's just nuanced boob descriptions for all the women.
2: Probably.
5: Petite, perky Pamela.
1: Oh, yeah, I've got a lot of boob ones. Boob girl, big boobs. I've got fake boobs.
2: Oh.
5: I'm just kidding.
2: He named her fake
5: Is it
2: boobs?
5: Wrong of me to be getting aroused just by the name?
1: Okay, I got to get to these calls.
5: Can you believe what he called George Washington?
1: Let's get right to these calls. We're a topic this morning.
2: Yeah,
1: we're talking about nicknames that maybe you put your boyfriend that you dated for a while or whatever in your phone.
2: Strangers. Yeah, not boyfriend.
1: Not boyfriend.
2: The guy that you dated or the girl
4: whoever
2: that you
4: met at a bar or that person you just went like, okay, you're telling your friends about him. Oh, my God, the dog guy. And they're like, the dog guy.
1: The
4: and then that's
1: guy.
4: The nickname.
1: Okay, don't be embarrassed. Call into the show now, 317-228-1099. Here's Charlotte. Charlotte, go ahead.
3: Hey, good morning.
1: Hi.
3: I have kind of a fun fact for you about this, too.
1: Yeah.
2: Okay.
3: Back in the day, you know, a lot of the ways that we get these last names was like, you know, Johnson from like somebody's last name was John.
2: Yeah.
3: And then, so this is kind of like a new wave of last names because so many people are doing this, that they're kind of making their own last names for people so you can tell people apart.
2: So someday people's last name will be Hinge.
4: Yes.
1: I see. Like Josh Hinge or David Hinge.
2: Yes.
1: I see. Okay.
3: I have like a lot of like shows where I would meet people like so-and-so fish or one guy was wearing a suit. So Ben Suit, which was weird. Back then.
1: But you easily could remember. I mean, that's the way to do it.
3: Yeah. And then I have some that are so old that before we had like smartphones, it would only, you know, you couldn't like type in to find a name. So it's all in alphabetical order. So my boyfriend at the time is like, exclamation mark, upside down, exclamation mark, A-A-A, James.
2: James. So he's the first James.
4: That's hilarious.
1: Charlotte, how many mushrooms were you on at that fish concert?
3: My boss might be listening, so I will not answer.
1: Okay.
2: Bye.
1: Okay, here we go. Lindsay, you're on the Smiley Morning Show. Go ahead.
6: Hi, I just wanted to comment on the women who give nicknames to men.
2: Yes, okay. Comment
5: okay,
2: away.
5: Go ahead, comment.
6: So I am in a group, like there's four of us and we're all really good friends. And that's literally how we refer to anybody that we date or just meet or talk to. I have had, we've all had nicknames like The Beard, The King, Fort Wayne, Mr. Quick.
1: Oh my God. Wow.
6: Mr. Quick meaning like
4: We gather.
1: Oh, we understand.
4: Yeah, you don't have to explain.
5: Our minds
4: to
5: are
4: us.
5: Already situated in the dirty spot.
1: Yeah.
5: We know what's up.
6: There have been 11 inches.
1: Oh my God.
2: I like that there's measurements.
6: But I also agree that like you're going to have six different mats and it's going to be Matt Tinder, Matt Bumble, Matt Hinge.
2: Oddly, the
6: and
2: mats.
6: I feel like, yeah.
2: There are a lot
6: and I feel
2: of them.
6: Like my, so I have a 19-year-old who meets girls through freaking Snapchat.
2: Snapchat.
6: At some point, it's going to be, you know, Sarah Snapchat. And I'm like, what is going on?
1: Okay. Yeah. All right. Thank you very much for the call. Let's go to Lori.
7: Hello.
1: Lori, you're on the air.
7: So I haven't done like online dating because I've been with the same person for like 8 years, but I do have a lot of like emojis previously. And like looking back, like there was one dude who smelled like bacon. So it was just like the first letter of his name and then a bacon emoji. Some guy who was obsessed with squid. So he said this squid. I'm like, I don't even know who you are anymore, but that's the squid guy.
1: What was it?
2: Squid
1: guy. Oh, squid.
5: He loved squid.
2: I have a question. Was the guy who smelled like bacon, was it nice? Like good bacon smell? Or like, ooh, this guy smells like bacon.
7: Overcooked bacon, for sure.
1: Burnt bacon.
2: Bacon.
1: Oh, no.
5: How does that happen?
4: I feel like that's a health problem, probably.
2: Yeah.
7: Yeah. You're coming to talk to me at a bar and you smell like bacon? I'm good.
5: That's like one of those symptoms of like maybe, you know, prostate cancer
1: Something
5: that you're not aware of.
1: Oh, yeah. Definitely.
7: Yeah. I hope not. We're in our 20s, so I hope not.
1: So I was with Burnt Bacon last night, and we had a great time.
2: Yes.
1: All right. Thank you very much. And then 11 inches came over, and then we had better
2: That's usually
1: time.
2: Usually how it ends, yeah.
1: Heather, you're on the Smiley Morning Show. We're talking about nicknames you put in your phone for exes.
8: Yeah, good morning.
1: Hi.
2: Good morning.
8: So they usually start off with their name, but when they're a jerk, and I change it to
1: you
8: something.
1: You add things to it?
8: Yes. So, like, one guy, his name is A-S-S, but it's arrogant, selfish, sociopath.
5: Oh, there it is. There it is.
8: Or one guy, a really terrible person, and you'll have to look it up on Urban Dictionary. I will not tell you the definition, but all his name is Boston Chili Dog.
1: Boston Chili Dog. Boston Chili Dog.
5: Oh, boy. I understand what a chili dog is, but how does it become Bostonian?
4: Well,
5: is it because of the clam chowder?
4: It is a release of stuff.
2: All right.
1: Wait, everybody can Google it.
4: Dictionary.
5: So you do the thing on the things, and then... And
1: hello, Jessica.
5: And then you do that at the end?
1: What's yours?
9: Hello.
1: Hi.
9: Hi, good morning. So we all call my ex Lord Farquaad, so he saved in my phone as Lord Farquaad.
4: Is it because he's really short? Embodies.
9: He's really short and really crazy.
4: I feel like Lord Farquaad gets used a lot now. We got that Jack Harlow song you mentioned,
1: yeah,
4: Lord Farquaad.
1: That's right.
4: Like,
1: yeah.
4: Shrek was a formidable time for a lot of people.
1: Okay, the phone number is 317-228-1099.

0: Smiley Morning Show, 99.5 ZPO. What's up? It's Will and Tony holding down the fort today. Hope you guys are having a great Friday. It's the weekend. Time to party. Woo! But not before we get serious news from Julia Moffitt from WTHR. Julia, are you there? Story number one.
1: Governor Mike Braun just appointed a new member to the Indiana Utility Regulatory Commission. According to the Capital Chronicle, Joby Gerrels will replace outgoing Commissioner David Valletta. Valletta submitted his resignation after voting in favor of the $71 million rate hike for AES customers. Governor Braun has now appointed four of the five members on that board, tasking them with regulating Indiana utilities.
0: Story number two.
1: A next-generation obesity drug could be on its way from Eli Lilly. The company says the drug appears to be more effective than existing shots and pills. It's called retatrutide, and it works differently and is delivered via a weekly injection. In trials, it resulted in significant weight loss and improved blood sugar levels. Eli Lilly had previously said it would seek approval from the FDA for the new drug this year, but says it needs more time.
0: Story number three.
1: And also this morning, we can tell you that it's almost back to school season for a lot of kids. And if you need supplies for your kid this year, Hensley Legal Group has a free backpack event. 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And you can get those free backpacks filled with school supplies.
0: Oh, yeah.
1: Registering ahead of time is encouraged, but walk-ins are also welcome.
0: They welcome all the walk-ins. We know Hensley Legal Group very well.
2: Yes.
0: You just drive up.
2: Yes.
0: You say, I need three backpacks, and they load you up.
2: They do want the kids with you.
0: Oh, yeah. Don't you go up there. Just... Be some creep.
2: Yeah.
0: Don't be some creep.
2: Don't do that.
0: What?
2: And the kids can pick the color of the backpack.
0: That's the fun.
2: They
0: want to
2: really
0: see the
2: cool.
0: kids. Last year, we handed out treats and stuff to the kids through the window, and some of them didn't want some of the treats. They just wanted backpacks because they were responsible kids. I was like, this is cool. It's a very cool event. So what are the two times?
2: So today from 11 to 1 at Hensley Legal Group, the Greenwood location. Mm-hmm. It's like 135 in Maine. And then in Fishers tomorrow from 11 to 1.
0: Yeah, that's cool. The backpack for kids event. Go get your free backpack.
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0: Okay, it's the Brickyard 400 weekend, guys. NASCAR's back.
2: Woohoo!
0: Rubin's racing. If you ain't cheating, you ain't trying. Yeah! Gates open at 10 a.m. Sunday. Races at 2 p.m. Sunday. Practice this afternoon and some festivities tomorrow if you're interested in spending your whole weekend out at the track.
2: Yes.
0: There's that. And then Indy 11, our soccer team, they have a home match tomorrow against Luton United FC at the Mike downtown. And our Indians, our sweet, sweet Indians baseball team, Lehigh Valley Iron Pigs. Series continues tonight and through the weekend. 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And that's your sports on the Smiley Morning Show. Remember, Monday morning Secret Sound is worth $250, okay?
2: Yeah.
0: So go look at the wrong guesses at WZPL.com. The guest this morning was what did he say? Oh, printer. He said it was a printer. Mm-hmm. It is not that. But there are other wrong guesses. You want to win this money, so don't mess it up. 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
20: 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So if you're on a quest to improve your health, I promise the basics are going to take you much further. I'm talking about diet. 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For most people, 7 to 9 hours a night. I'd like to think of these things as sort of a three-legged stool, right? If you're not doing any one of them, it's really hard to keep balanced with the others. The key here is you don't have to strive for perfection. 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I'm Dr. Sanjay Gupta, helping you live a better life.
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0: Saw this online. It could be a topic for us.
1: Ooh, the topic.
0: Okay, Hoosiers, here we go. What's something you just don't get the appeal of at all? Okay, I'll read some of these and to get us started. But
1: okay.
0: You can call into the show at any time and share yours. This person online said sports betting.
1: Oh, my God, I know.
0: Some people are so into it. Yeah. I don't get it.
1: I think it plays into male's ego about their knowledge of sports.
2: Mm. Yes, of course.
1: So they're like, I know what to do. I know what we should have done. So then they're like, put money behind it.
0: Mm-hmm.
1: Yeah, but
0: yeah.
1: You
0: now,
1: can keep that money.
0: With that being said, I did do my bet a couple years ago on the Super Bowl for the Chiefs to win. They did. Then I did it last year. I lost it. I lost it all.
1: So,
0: you know what I mean? I think I did.

0: dance all night.
1: Okay, let's talk about this cry stuff here.
2: Have you ever gotten a sign from somebody that's passed?
1: Maybe passed away. Yeah. Okay. This is actually, I'm going to go into a recording that actually happened last week, but it kind of sets the thing up here. Can we do that?
3: Yeah.
1: I was going to play the little harp. Could you just go?
2: You know me. I cry over everything.
1: Yeah, you've been crying a lot lately.
2: I cry every day. There's something every day that makes me cry. And then not because I'm sad or, you know, just like.
1: Just something hits
2: you. I watched a TikTok video about a mom who lost her son and there was a Lego situation. And then another kid gave her a Lego because she wanted to see a Lego from her dead son. And I was wrecked for like an hour.
1: Oh, my God.
2: My son gave me, I was like, what's wrong with you? I'm like, there's a Lego. It's just.
1: Now, wait a second. So this woman
2: lost her son.
1: Yeah.
2: He died. And he was like 6 years old. And so she spoke to him all the time. And she was like, I really need a sign from you. I'm missing you. I need a sign from you. I would love to see a red Lego, but in a place that I wouldn't normally get a Lego. Like, you know, not at a playground or something, but like just a random red Lego. And then I'll know it's you. And that's what she put out there. And literally the next day, they were at the pediatrician's office. And there was, it was a dance class, her daughter's dance class. And there was another family in there that they had never seen before. They were doing a makeup class. And this little boy came over to her wearing a shirt that her son had and handed her a red Lego and then just walked off. And so she just starts crying. The other mother is like, you know, are you okay? Is there something we can help you with? And she couldn't even tell her what happened. She's like, we'll never know why I just erupted into tears. But this little boy handed her a red Lego.
1: What are the chances?
2: That's crazy. No chances. It's crazy. It's crazy. And so I just, you know me.
1: Oh, my gosh.
2: I was like wrecked for an hour.
1: Oh, my God. Okay, we're back.
2: So anyway. Sad.
1: But that's a great topic there. Like signs.
2: Ever gotten a sign from somebody that's passed?
1: Maybe passed away. Yeah.
3: I did have one thing that happened to me when I was living with our friend Netta after Marbles passed away.
1: Your dog, Marbles.
3: Yes, she passed away, and it was like maybe a day or so later, and I was asleep in bed. But you know that feeling, if you have pets, you know that feeling where you can feel them climb into bed,
1: yes.
3: And you're just like, you're half asleep, but you know that they're there.
1: I've got it with kids. They
3: you're
1: always climbing in.
3: It's like a notable, like, oh. Yeah. And in my, you know, the house that I lived in previously had a cat in it. So my brain at first was like, oh, yeah, this is a cat. And then I woke up in the morning and I went, there is no cat.
1: Yeah.
3: But I felt an animal get on the bed and lay down next to
1: me.
3: And I was like, maybe
1: this Marbles. That's so cute. That's so nice.
3: Mm-hmm.
1: And the Lego story, that was so sweet.
2: It was just so crazy. She's like, this kid looked her in the eyes and just handed her a red Lego and then walked off.
3: Wow.
1: Okay, if you got a story like that, it had to have been a sign. I mean, it had to have been. Call into the show. You're on the Smiley Morning Show.
4: My name is Gabby. I cannot believe I'm on the show right now. That's cool.
3: Hi, Gabby.
1: Welcome to the show, Gabby.
4: So hello.
1: Do you have one of those signs from beyond?
4: I do, actually.
1: What happened?
4: So my dad passed away about 3 years ago. I was working at a landfill, and I was like, Dad, I'm missing you so much. If there's a sign, like I was in the truck by myself just sitting, and all of a sudden I see something like shine. I get off my truck, I open the door, I see something shine on the bottom, and it was like a little nugget of gold. And my dad was like a huge treasure finder and all that stuff. And I had gotten off like probably like 5 times before that. And then like as soon as I said, Dad, I miss you, give me a sign, it was right there. And I just I could not stop crying.
1: Oh, my gosh. Wow. And is it real gold or is it like it just kind of
4: appeared? I ended up going to like the pawn shop to see if it was like real. And it was.
1: Oh, wow. So yeah, in a landfill,
4: I still have it with me.
1: That's cool. You should make that into jewelry or something,
4: a
1: little necklace.
4: Yeah, I have it in my wallet. I carry it with me anywhere.
1: Don't lose it. That's so neat.
3: That's cool.
1: I love it. And I think it's cool that you work in a landfill.
3: Yeah.
1: Whoa.
3: Yeah.
4: I was driving around the workers just like picking up trash. We would just like take care of the property, just make sure everything was looking good.
1: Yeah. Gotta keep that. Even a landfill needs to look nice. You know what I mean?
3: Oh, yeah.
4: Yeah.
1: Make it look nice.
4: Yeah, it might not smell nice, but
1: yeah, probably not. Hey, thanks, Gabby, for listening. You have now been
4: thank
1: on our show.
4: You.
1: Congratulations.
3: Yay. Show.
1: Bye.
4: Thank you. You guys have a blessed day. Bye.
1: You too. And here's Leslie. You're on the Smiley Morning Show. You got a cool story.
3: Hi.
0: Hey there. I do. I am the bartender at Rafters that we met, and you guys made my life.
1: Oh my gosh! Remember this? This is down in Southern
0: Indiana.
1: Nashville. It's a bar in a hotel. Remind people with the remember that?
3: Yes, on our camping trip.
1: What's the hotel?
0: Yes, the Seasons Hotel and the Rafters.
1: The Seasons Hotel. There's a bar, a sports bar in there called Rafters. And it's like you go to downtown Nashville, there's bars there, but it's so touristy and, you know, and it's like this is a true bar.
3: Yeah.
1: You get a cocktail there, and there she was. She listens to our show. Mm-hmm. She lives down there.
0: Oh, my gosh. I prayed for you guys that day.
1: You did.
3: That's right. You did. You conjured us.
1: And we, you prayed for us to show up.
5: Here's what you didn't know. We've been dead for years.
3: Oh, no.
5: We are your sign from beyond the grave.
6: I'm Ghosty Smiley.
3: Ghost Nagy.
6: What are you, Will?
5: I was waiting to go down the team line.
3: Tony.
6: I'm Ghost Tony. Oh wow, you sound sickly.
3: Well,
6: I know you're
3: dead.
6: A ghost. I know, but okay. Say it. Say you're a ghost again.
3: I'm Ghost Tony.
6: Oh, thanks, Don Pardo. I'm the ghost of Don Pardo.
3: It's the best impression I've ever done, without trying.
1: And Will?
7: I'm Demon Will.
1: Oh, you're Demon Will.
3: Will. Not the demon version.
1: Demon Will, go away.
7: You all went to heaven.
1: Oh, no. Oh.
7: I was not so lucky.
1: What a trick. Ooh. So you're Demon Will, but you are in
5: just my voice. Okay, here we are. When I walk the earth.
1: When you walk the earth, you're a demon?
5: No, I am me.
1: Okay.
5: So the people aren't scared. But just know you've been tainted by the realm of Satan.
1: I've been tainted by Satan?
5: That's right.
1: Just the taint.
5: That's it. That's what they get you. They get you right there. That's part of the torture.
1: Right there in the...
5: Or in my case, the pleasure.
1: Anyway, go ahead, Leslie. Sorry, I forgot you were there.
0: Oh, no, you're good.
5: Remember how you loved meeting us?
1: Yeah.
0: Oh, my gosh. It's still the best day of my whole life. You guys just don't even know.
1: That's actually kind of sad.
0: So, much. I lived behind the hotel and restaurant there on Old 46. There's a little house there.
1: Okay.
0: And upon moving in, I knew that there was a local bartender that had passed away in the house. And his name was Paul, so... The moment I moved in, I was, you know, very respectful. I found a picture of him, had it on my phone, and just paid my respects to him moving in his home. And I was decorating the house, and I decided that I was going to put, like, really, really large numbers that you could see from the road. Just great, big, red, obnoxious
3: street
0: numbers.
3: Everyone would know that's your address, kind of a thing.
0: Yeah. And so I knew Paul had died of cancer, but later after, you know, it took me a while to get the, you know, the numbers that big, what I liked, I painted them red. And I was talking to another local bartender about my numbers, and she looked at me and she said, "Do you know how Paul died, don't you?" Oh, and I was like, "Yeah, cancer." Oh, it gives me goosebumps every time. She said, "No, he was having an emergency. He called 911 and they could not find the number of his house because it was not visible from the road."
3: Oh my god.
0: And I've had a lot more stories of Paul. I mean, I could go on forever with stories from him, but even to this day,
5: it was a little late, don't you think?
0: A little late.
5: Yeah, you put the numbers up.
0: Oh, I know, I did. I did. Where was I a few years before?
5: Yeah.
0: So
1: oh my gosh. Wow.
5: Man.
1: Paul, the passed away bartender.
5: Incredible. Passed away Paul.
1: Passed away Paul. That could be his his radio name.
3: Oh.
5: Were you compelled though to put up those big numbers because Paul's spirit was like, they couldn't find me.
1: Mm.
5: Be sure if
0: you
5: Yeah.
1: Wow. Yeah. All right. Well, thanks for this story.

0: I want to get into misconnection ads. Are you ready, Producer Will? Let me hear your voice.
1: Hello. This one says...
0: Okay, so there is a place. Where is this at? Craigslist?
1: Craigslist misconnection
0: ads. So you can actually write out an ad, and you're looking for somebody. Mm. Say you met somebody at a Starbucks or whatever this weekend, and you were like, man, I should exchange numbers. She's beautiful, blah, blah, blah. Now you write up an ad. Dear Starbucks on West Washington Street or whatever it is. Is that a road? I just made that up.
2: West Washington Street?
3: You're right. You were right about it. You did good.
0: Is there a Starbucks on it? That would be even more rad.
3: Mm. None of your business.
0: Okay.
2: Actually, yes.
0: There is a... What, really?
3: Oh, my God. Are you writing a misconnection ad?
0: I'm like magical. So, and then you would... for fun, you can go through the misconnection ads and you say, oh, my God, they're talking about me. I'm that person. And then you can reach out to the person. So on radio, we will try to connect you if these people, if this person is you or whatever.
2: Because not everyone checks.
0: Okay. So if you can, Producer Will, let's get into it. Misconnection ads.
1: This one's called... I never got the chance to cook you breakfast.
2: Oh.
1: Woman for man, age 34.
0: Nice.
1: You like your eggs over easy and your sausage greasy. And I said I would practice so when the time came and you could wake up with me, I'd be ready to make you breakfast in bed.
0: Wow, she's coming on strong.
1: Mm-hmm. After you banged me.
2: Whoa.
1: God. We chatted about morning bang breakfast for so long.
0: Bangers and mash. That's where they got the names. Yeah.
2: That's right.
1: On I am hungry and horny. I bought eggs and cheap fatty sausage, and you finally agreed to come over. We banged so hard, we knocked the picture of my grandma off the wall, and we just left grandma to sleep on the floor so we could fall asleep on the futon. She shouldn't have seen what we looked like anyways. And I'm definitely needed a new futon cover after never sleeping without underpants again. You shouldn't either, sock fuzz.
0: Oh, my God.
1: Worth a couple of futon covers, though. So why? What happened? I woke up to make you our relations breakfast.
0: Thank you.
1: And I guess you decided to leave sometime in the night. The hell? I wanted so bad to share that meal. I'd gotten so hot over chatting about it. Making it on IM for months.
0: Sounds like she's getting more into the relations
2: breakfast
0: meal than the relations.
2: I bought the fatty bacon.
0: God, I'm getting so hot over thinking of this.
1: It's like you didn't even want eggs or sausage. You were only worried about one fatty sausage. Yours. I'm not sure why I even bother writing this. Oh, well. I guess it's because my dad has gotten worse.
2: What?
0: What? What does this have to do with anything?
1: His fibromyalgia makes it hard to go to the bathroom. And now he wants to move in and live on the futon.
0: Oh, no.
1: But I can't because I haven't replaced the cover.
2: Oh.
1: If he passes away, it's partially your fault. Best wishes to you.
0: Oh.
1: Hope you get what you want out of life. That one was called I Never Got the Chance to Cook You Breakfast.
0: I hope we can connect those people, those little lovebirds together before old dad dies.
3: Yeah, I know.
2: First of all, I have a strong no futon policy because nothing good ever happens on a futon.
0: Mm-hmm.
2: And then don't put your sick dad on the futon. That's not comfortable for his fibromyalgia.
3: Maybe that's where he likes it. He finds it comfortable or it's close to the bathroom.
2: Maybe.
3: You don't know their situation.
0: Here is a misconnection ad.
1: This one's called... We fooled around at work, man for woman, Indy. You and I flirted a lot, talked dirty to each other a lot, and even played around at work a bit. My favorite place was up against the snack machine. Remember we banged it so hard, two nutty buddies fell out. And then
0: that's
1: what became
0: day.
1: Our code.
0: Nutty buddies. Oh, you're nutty buddies.
1: God, I'm so hungry for a nutty buddy. From my office, nutty buddy. You would flash me here and there. I would slip my hand into your lap area whenever the moment allowed. Damn.
0: Wow.
1: That was fun. Remember the toner incident? Where we doggied the copy toner off the shelf and it broke on the floor.
0: Oh, man.
1: When people asked about the stain, we blamed it on the dog. They probably knew we were doing it. Just wondering if you still remember. That one's called We Fooled Around at Work, Man for Woman.
3: Nutty Buddies. That's great.
1: The old Nutty Buddies.
3: Man, I've never had a Nutty Buddy. Have you?
1: I have. They're delicious.
3: No, I'm talking about like a buddy at work
2: that you're having relations
3: with.
1: No.
3: No, I'm sorry. No.
1: No.
3: Yeah.
1: I've been married for 10 years.
3: Yeah.
1: A limited number of girlfriends.
3: All right, misconnection ads here.
1: This one's called You Left Your Jacket, Man for Woman, Beach Grove. Body athletic, height 6'1", status married. You came by my house on the north side of Indy. We had a great time.
3: A long ways of travel from Beach Grove. I'm sorry. Go ahead.
1: We turned my trailer into Hump City. I think you left your and forgot your jacket. You are from Beach Grove. In the pockets, there was a piece of Bubblicious without the wrapper. A spoon, a school picture of a boy with an eye patch, a SpongeBob sticker with hair on the back,
3: weird.
1: A tube of glitter cherry lip gloss.
3: Well, this is just strange.
1: And a pamphlet about Crohn's disease.
3: Oh my God. This is all in the jacket.
1: Yeah, in the pocket. Yeah. If you weren't sure if it was yours.
3: That's just what it makes.
1: Would like to get together again soon. It was fun. So
3: that's odd.
1: A Bubblicious without the wrapper, a spoon, a school picture of a boy with an eye patch.
3: Sticker with some hair on the back of it.
1: Yeah, SpongeBob sticker with hair on it, and a glitter cherry lip gloss, and a pamphlet about Crohn's disease.
3: So descriptive.
1: That's You Left Your Jacket, Man for Woman, Beach Grove.
3: We have one more here.
1: This one's called Dental School Doc, Friday Afternoon. Man for man. You, dental student. Me, walk-in practice patient. Walk-in practice patient.
3: Yeah.
1: You gave me a filling, but we made a lot of eye contact.
3: Wow. You do that kind of work at one of those places?
2: Eye contact?
3: No, I said you do a dent filling over at one of these practice places.
2: I wouldn't have a friend who's in dental school.
3: Cleaning maybe at one of these places,
2: but some people can't afford it. At regular dental offices,
3: so this
2: it's
3: guy
2: cheap.
3: Has walked in for free dental work.
1: Free dental work,
3: but a filling. They were making I closed my eyes during the dentist. I hate the dentist. I'm not staring at Dr. Kirtley.
1: Uh-huh. But how would you ever fall in love?
2: Yeah. Okay. You were to open your eyes. You
3: continue.
2: See, there's so much more there. Dr. Kirtley's eyes.
1: You gave me a filling, but we made a lot of eye contact.
3: Oh, boy.
1: I couldn't tell if it was just the gas.
3: Just eye.
1: But I think you talked to me by whispering in my ear.
3: No, he's hearing things, for sure. That stuff screws you up.
1: Seemed sensual.
3: Yeah.
1: Even when you said coffee stains. It tingled down my spine.
3: Oh, God.
1: You were getting ready to do something, putting on or picking up some needed objects at a station of some sort, and your hand grazed my pants.
3: Grazed my pants. I think they wrote it wrong or something.
1: Grazed my pants seemed to linger. I wish I had teeth in my pants.
2: What?
3: Oh my God.
2: No. Teeth.
3: Fill my pants for pleasure.
1: Damn, I'ma get so many cavities for you.
3: Yeah. He goes out to write to the candy store and go back to the practice
2: doctor.
3: Rubbing
2: raw sugar on his teeth.
1: Yeah. Just like eating Starburst over on the way hard. Mm. What were you wearing under that smock? Tell me something about me. What you saw. Something not in my mouth. That one's called Dental School Doc. Friday afternoon.
3: Oh, sweet.
1: Man for man.
3: Dental School Doc.
2: Oh, boy.
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What up, it's Will. It's the middays now. Welcome to ZPL. It is Brickyard 400 weekend. You love NASCAR, Junior? If you ain't rubbing, you ain't trying. I don't know what the phrases are. Listen, Brickyard 400 is Sunday. That's fun.

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16: Back in 2019, I made a documentary for HBO called One Nation Under Stress. And what was true then is still true now. Money and financial problems are consistently ranked as the number one cause of stress in the United States. And a brand new study out of the Mayo Clinic found that worrying about money may age the heart even faster than traditional risk factors. Unlike an acute stressor, such as a short-term work deadline or a brief illness, financial strain is often chronic and ongoing. And because money affects so many aspects of

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0: Nice weekend. Upper 70s today, mix of sun and clouds, drops into the 60s overnight. Then tomorrow, low 80s, mix in sun and clouds. And then Sunday, high 80s and cloudy.
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1: Teddy Swims, Mr. Know-It-All. We're still calling this new music. Been playing it for a while. This weekend, tons of sports, tons of home games. The Indians continue their series with the Lehigh Valley Iron Pigs tonight through the weekend. Then Indy 11 have a home match tomorrow at the Mike downtown.

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It's the weekend. You need something to do. What's up? 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
3: Today, it's in the upper 70s, mix of sun and clouds, drops into the 60s overnight. Then tomorrow, low 80s, mix of sun and clouds again. And then Sunday, high 80s and cloudy.
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1: You know what you're going to know right now? The keyword to text to the number in order to get in the running for the Tame Impala Flyaway to Denver. Okay, so here's the word. Yesterday, Y-E-S-T-E-R-D-A-Y. Text yesterday to 95819 right now for your chance to get in that running for a trip to Denver. We pay for it to go see Tame Impala. I'm rooting for you. I really am. I want you to win.

0: Today it's going to be in the upper 70s, mix of sun and clouds, drops into the low 60s tonight. Then tomorrow, low 80s, mix of sun and clouds. And then Sunday, high 80s and cloudy.
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Happy Friday afternoon. Happy weekend. You know what would make your weekend even better is if you won some tickets to something off of our website. 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

Olivia Dean, the bossa nova queen. I'm Will, the afternoon king. I don't know about that. Don't check the ratings. Hey, listen, I'll be back on the morning show Monday morning. I'm producer Will from the Smiley Morning Show. 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And then

Sing along with Elle Langley. It's 99.5 ZPL. I thought she was done. I'm just saying, hey, by the way, you deserve a much-needed music vacation. How about one to see Tame Impala? They're going to be posted up in Denver, the Deadbeat Tour. You could be going. We'll cover the round trip air. We'll cover the hotel. We'll cover the tickets to the show. Sound good? Thing is, you got to meet me here just after 6 for your chance to win on ZPL. For just

0: Well, we got cloudy skies early and then maybe some clearing after midnight, low around 60. Partly cloudy skies for your Saturday. No rain in the forecast. Love that. High around 80. Let's go.
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It's been-

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Tiburon Coastal Cuisine. 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You can go right now and get $100 in gift certificates for just half off. 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
4: Now seems as good a time as any to remind you, you don't always have to take healthy habits to the extreme. 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And chances are that something else is more important. So if you're on a quest to improve your health, I promise the basics are going to take you much further. I'm talking about diet. Try and be as plant-based as possible. Exercise, meaning multiple rounds of cardio and strength training, and sleep. For most people, 7 to 9 hours a night. I like to think of these things as sort of a three-legged stool, right? If you're not doing any one of them, it's really hard to keep balanced with the others. 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Doing anything is going to be better than nothing. I'm Dr. Sanjay Gupta, helping you live a better life.
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0: Well, for tonight, clearing skies after midnight, low around 60. Coming up tomorrow, Saturday, looks really good. Partly cloudy, high around 80.
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1: Teddy Swims is one of those people that knows the word grind very well. This man just grinds, making new music, performing at awards show. He's a dad, touring, all the things. Yeah, it's his latest Mr. Know-It-All. It's here on ZPL. She

It's a very Madonna-sounding song from Sabrina Carpenter. It's 99.5 ZPL. Looking forward to Bruno coming to Lucas Oil Stadium. It's going to be stellar.

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Did you know that you could be going to Denver to see none other than Tame Impala? That would be awesome. Wish I could go. I can't go. You can, though. We got your chance to win coming up at 6 right here on ZPL.

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0: 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It could use the tune-up, trust me.
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right, here we go. Tame Impala, Denver. You could be there with your plus one. Round trip air, hotel, tickets to the show, all covered by us. We got you. Here's your shot to win right now. 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You could be going to check out Tame Impala in Denver. Man.

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It's pretty romantic if you ask me. I'm just saying. 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

0: on the Deadbeat Tour in Denver, calling your name. 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

0: It is a chill night tonight. Maybe some clearing after midnight. Low around 60. Coming up tomorrow, partly cloudy skies. No rain. High around 80.
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